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1: Tell me, does this ever happen to you? 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This is why we do double downs every single hour. So this hour, we're going to double down on Morgan Wallen. I've got new country from Morgan on the way. We're going to kick things off, though, with Whiskey Glasses right here on Taste of Country Weekend.

0: Morgan Wallen representing country music at the MTV Video Music Awards this year. Of course, that's a double down of Morgan. We did Whiskey Glasses, and we brought you new country from him called Been By Now. It's Taste of Country Weekend. So the MTV Video Music Awards, obviously, it's an all-genre award show. And even though there is a country-specific category, and it is stacked with all of our favorites, a who's who of country music for this year, we've got some country artists that are nominated in the all-genre category. Like Morgan Wallen, he is up for Artist of the Year. Then you've got Ella Langley, she's up for Song of the Year. Miss Stella Lefty getting her first ever VMA award nomination. She is nominated for the New Artist category. And then you got Shaboozey, he's representing in the Best Cinematography category for the music video for his song Cowgirl. We've got the MTV Video Music Awards coming up on September 27th. Keep your eye on that. Obviously for the best country category, but maybe to see one of these other artists that we love so much in country music upset somebody in another genre. We love that too, right?
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Well, we are now, what, less than 2 weeks away from college football kicking off? 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

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This one's called Let Him In Anyway. Hey,

0: Blake Shelton, Let Him In Anyway. On Taste of Country Weekend, that's our song spotlight this hour. Hey, it's Jess. And Evan is with you every weeknight, 7 to midnight, on Taste of Country Nights. Hey, Evan, what you got coming up next week?
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Well, if things keep going the way that they have been on the Billboard Hot 100 Songs chart, Shaboozy could be sharing a record with Ella Langley. We'll chat more after a double down of Shaboozy. 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

0: A double down of Shaboozy on Taste of Country Weekend. We did a bar song and we brought you good news. It's Jass and the Taste of Country crew. Well, Shaboozy has been sitting pretty, holding on to a record on the Billboard Hot 100 Songs chart. He's actually in a tie right now with Lil Nas X. You know, they both had very big songs that came out and dominated the Billboard Hot 100 Songs chart. For Shaboozy, that was the song A Bar Song. And for Lil Nas X, it was the song Old Town Road. Both of those songs, when they were in their heyday, you know, they were logging weeks in the number one spot on that Billboard chart. In fact, they are tied for the most weeks at number one for a non-holiday hit. Well, Ella Langley is right on their heels, okay? She's logged 18 weeks now in that number one spot with her song Choosin' Texas. And if she makes it to 19, guess what? She will tie the record with Shaboozy and Lil Nas X. And of course, if she makes it another week after that and logs 20 weeks, well, yeah, she will officially have the longest running number one on the Billboard Hot 100 Songs chart. Isn't that crazy? Now, keep in mind, this doesn't have to be consecutive weeks. It's just collective weeks. So even if there's one week where, you know, she has an off week and she's number two, she can still come back and tie that record or ultimately break it.
1: 2 hours ago, Kyle arrived at the bar.
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10: My name is Joel, and I came to St. Jude Children's Research Hospital in December of 1987 to be treated for osteosarcoma, which is bone cancer. 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

New country from Ashley McBride. What if we don't? It's in our song spotlight on Taste of Country Weekend. And unfortunately, I've got some, you know, not so great news for our fans of Yellowstone and the Yellowstone universe as a whole. You know, we were hearing for a long time that there was going to be a spinoff called Four Sixes, based

0: on the iconic Four Sixes Ranch in Texas. Well, Taylor Sheridan just crushed all of those dreams. He said it is never going to happen. Now, keep in mind, Taylor Sheridan owns stake in the Four Sixes Ranch. He might even own the entire thing, for crying out loud, but he's definitely a part of it. And he said while the storyline of following Jimmy and Walker to the Four Sixes Ranch made sense and it worked really well, he didn't have to force anything, he felt like it was a disservice to the people that work at the actual Four Sixes Ranch in real life. You know what I mean? He said basically he could never invent drama involving the real people who work there and their families. And quite frankly, gotta respect that, right? You can read more about this on our Taste of Country app.
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It's Taste of Country Weekend. I got the text from my commissioner. Fantasy football is on this year. Are you also doing fantasy football? What's your team name? Let me know on our Taste of Country app. Yeah.

0: Russell Dickerson and his wife Kaylee, you know, they've been rebuilding their home. It started off as just a simple renovation project, but now they are rebuilding the entire thing into their dream home. They gave us a little update on social media recently. It looks stunning. They're just hoping that it's done before baby number three arrives. It's Jess and the Taste of Country crew with a double down of Luke Bryan. Here's Drunk on You.
1: Cotton

0: in country music. That's a double down of Luke Bryan. We did Drunk on You and Country and She Knows It. It is Joss and the Taste of Country Crew. I think that's one of the ways that you know you've made it as an artist, when you are popular outside of the genre that you're in. Like, take for instance, Ella Langley. She's kind of a big deal in country music, but also making waves outside of country music. I would even say she's becoming like this cultural phenomenon, especially with that song Choose in Texas. She is getting a lot of attention from a lot of people, even other artists outside of country, like Drake. She had shared something on social media and Drake slipped into the comments and he wrote goated pen with the pen emoji, essentially saying that she is one of the greatest of all time when it comes to songwriting. And honestly, Drake, we could not agree more. Now, Ella responded to the comment. I mean, her mind was just blown that Drake, I think, even knows who she is.
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It is Jess. I'm hanging out with you, just making your weekend better by bringing you all of your favorite new country. Essentially, we are your weekend soundtrack, and there's nothing we'd want to be more. I know I'm

It's Taste of Country Weekend. It's time once again for our Song Spotlight. Now this hour we are shining it on new country from Brantley Gilbert. This one's called Good Damn. Tell me what you think about it on our Taste of Country app. You always-

0: It's new country from Brantley Gilbert called Good Damn. It's in our song spotlight on Taste of Country Weekend. All right, Billy Dukes is here to tell us now what's trending on our Taste of Country app.
1: Cody Johnson is living a dream. He recently got 30 minutes on a tour bus with George Strait. They talked cattle and country music. And as he left, George told Cody, "Son, you're doing it the right way. Don't change anything." For a Texan, it doesn't get much better. Bucket list goals for Russell Dickerson. Sure, the Grand Ole Opry is nice, and who doesn't want a CMA award? But his goal involves Keith Urban.
2: He's like my hero in general, but like also a guitar hero. Like his guitar playing is exactly what I wish I could express. You know what I mean? Like, yeah. It's not just he's really good. It's like his style, his entertainment factor while he's shredding is just wild. Yeah, my goal is to come out and play a solo on one of his songs.
1: And finally, show Justin Moore some kindness this weekend. Fans at his shows were worried about him after it looked like he was carrying a lot more weight in his neck area. He said he was worried about cancer and something called lipoma. Doctors said, nope, it's just benign fat that has grown in that area. And there's really not much they can do about it without affecting his voice. Of course, he's taking it in stride, telling Tracy Lawrence's podcast, "I've never sold records because of my looks in the first place."
3: 2 hours ago, Kyle arrived at the bar.
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3: A chain of events that began 2 hours ago is about to change Kyle's whole world. 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
1: Hey, if someone asks you what the bull is all about, just tell them to listen. 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

0: I think Kane Brown's being a little too hard on himself with this. That's a double down of Kane on Taste of Country Weekend with What Ifs and Woman. It's Jess. So Kane missed out on the grand opening of Chris Young's bar in Nashville. And I know what you're thinking. Like, well, there were a lot of people that maybe were invited that couldn't make it. It's not that big of a deal. There's just one problem. Kane and Chris are friends, first and foremost. Also, Kane is on the song that the bar is named after. So Chris Young named his bar Famous Friends. And of course, Kane Brown is featured on that song. They sing it together. So of all people, he should have been at that grand opening. Now, he's calling himself a bad friend for not being there. Like I said, I wouldn't go that far, but you should have at least like sent flowers or something, right?
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Our job is just to make your weekend even better with the perfect country soundtrack. It's Jess, and this is Taste of Country Weekend. Thank you for having us on. Zach John King is here. It's Get to Drinkin'.

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course, that one is a number one on country radio. It's Ella Langley and Morgan Wallen, I Can't Love You Anymore. Number one on the Billboard Country Airplay chart. I mean, we're not surprised. Actually, I'm just kind of wondering, what took

Taste of Country weekend. All right, new country is here. We love to put songs in our song spotlight that you should be paying attention to. This is Jacob Hackworth. The song is called What Took You So Long? You told

0: I wonder what kind of advice Jacob Hackworth has gotten that's been really beneficial for him as he gets his career started in country music. That is What Took You So Long in our Song Spotlight on Taste of Country Weekend. It's Jazz. I feel like as an artist, or really, you know, as a human being, we're always learning, we're always growing. We should always be seeking advice and mentorship and wisdom from those who have walked before us. Cody Johnson, I feel like, has a lot of respect for this, especially when it comes to the king of country music, George Strait. And Cody had the opportunity to open for George Strait earlier this year at one of his shows, and they got to spend a little time together. He said he was just hanging out with George. Hello, pinch me. How awesome would that be? But the words that George said to him were so incredibly meaningful. Basically, George told him, son, you're doing it the right way. Don't change anything. I'm so proud of you. You're a great representative of the state of Texas, country music, and cowboys in general. You talk about speaking directly to Cody Johnson's heart, right? Those are words that he's going to take with him forever.
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You know, music has a way of making you feel old. Carrie Underwood celebrated the 20th anniversary of her song, Before He Cheats. How has it been 2 decades since that song first came out? Gotta bust out the walker. She's on now. It's Blown Away on Taste of Country Weekend.

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Taste of Country weekend. We're going to double down on Taylor Swift right now. I'm sure she's going to be popping up at some NFL games this season to watch her husband. And I love seeing Travis Kelce wear that wedding band. We'll get that double down started with our song.

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0: I think we're going to hear a lot from Taylor Swift in the country world in the next couple of months. I'm just putting it out there. Call it a woman's intuition. That's a double down of Taylor with our song, And I Knew It, I Knew You. It's Jazz and the Taste of Country crew. Something really special is actually happening in Nashville in October. Miranda Lambert doing something that she's never done before. And she said it herself. She's done a lot of things. She's going to be doing a live show at a brand new music venue called The Truth. And the show that she's doing is with a live orchestra. So think of like some of Miranda's biggest hits, you know, like Mama's Broken Heart and Kerosene, even The House That Built Me. All of those songs being performed live with a live orchestra. I think this is going to be incredible. And she's a fool if she doesn't record this and put it out as a live album. I think people would like love to hear that, right?
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16: Hi, I'm Elton John. In 1981, the first case of AIDS was diagnosed in the United States. 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

0: New country from Tyler Hubbard. It's called Land. It's in our song spotlight on Taste of Country Weekend. My name is Jess, and you know, Tyler has been in the game for quite some time, doing solo projects, doing Florida Georgia Line, just writing music as well. He's an artist that, you know, it doesn't matter if he records the song, he believes in just putting out a good song, just bringing a song to life. And an interesting question was asked of Tyler. What is a song that you wrote or had a hand in writing that you didn't actually record that you just love? And he said there was a song that he wrote called You Make It Easy. Of course, he wrote that with his Florida Georgia Line partner, Brian Kelly, and Morgan Wallen, believe it or not. The three of them working on that song. And then it was Jason Aldean that actually recorded it. And Tyler said he still loves that song so much. It's just one of those things that it never gets old to him. And that's the sign of a really good song.
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6: Happy Monday, everybody. Granger Smith here, your After Midnight host. I've got show number 1690 ready to go for you right now. A whole bunch of good country music, a good news story I'm going to read for you this hour. I've also got Nashville news with Ann Hudson this hour. Stories about your favorite stars out there in Nashville. Thank you for starting the work week with me. It's an honor to be here with you. Here we go. It's officially Monday. It's After Midnight.

0: All right, here's a good news story. A Michigan mother has grown one free community pantry into a 20-location movement built around dignity and kindness.
1: Okay, cool.
0: Alyssa Curtis founded the Shame Free Collective to offer food, hygiene products, and baby supplies without payment or judgment. She runs the nonprofit as its only unpaid employee and is now adding a 21st pantry after neighbors have been asking about bringing ideas to their communities. Inspired by her own childhood experience with food pantries, Alyssa wants to make sure that no family ever has to go home to empty cupboards.
1: I love this gesture. It's great.
0: Yeah, it's good news.
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0: Thanks for being here on After Midnight with Granger Smith. All night long with a soundtrack that you didn't even know you needed. This is After Midnight with Granger Smith.

I got a topic I want to discuss next hour. I want to hear from you on this. What do kids need these days? What do kids need these days? Think about it. It could go any direction with your answer. Call me. We'll talk next hour. 866-607-8383.

0: Granger. This is Barbara. I work at a small airport in Mesa, Arizona. I love listening to you at the end of my shift, plus my ride home. It's great you keep me going. Keep up the good work, and God bless you.
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0: Van Hudson's in the studio. She's got stories about her favorite starts in Nashville with some Nashville news. What's going on in Music City?
1: Well, you know, there's so much controversy about this one thing Zach Bryan does at his concert every night. And I'm curious what you think about it, Granger. We'll talk about it coming up in your Nashville news next.
2: My name's John MacArthur and I work this dirt.

0: news from Nashville's Music Row. It's Ann Hudson.
1: All right, so if you've ever been to a Zach Bryan concert, you might have freaked out a little bit when the banjo player appears to have a heart attack on stage during the song Revival. Obviously, he is fine, but for people that have never seen the show or don't know it's a skit, they always freak out because obviously that's jarring if you're seeing someone on stage. But I more so always think this isn't safe because, I don't know, I guess I was taught from a young age when you act like something like this, it could actually happen. And that did happen. Do you remember Colonel Bruce Hampton? He literally was performing and used to fake heart attacks on stage. And he had a heart attack on stage and died during his own 70th birthday tribute.
2: Wow.
1: And no one thought it was real because he faked them so much on stage and literally maybe could have been saved. I don't know.
3: Yeah, I'm kind of torn a little bit because, yes, that is Crying Wolf. And yes, I see how it's jarring. But it actually looked like a good performance.
2: It did.
3: Like I was into it watching that video. If you're listening right now and you haven't seen this video, go look it up on YouTube. But that might be the best part of a Zach Bryan show that I've ever seen.
1: Is the banjo player faking a heart attack?
3: Like, okay. I was all in. I was invested in this moment because he jumps back up and just hits this banjo. And it sounded really good.
1: He did.
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11: Hi, I'm Elton John. 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In the United

0: In the United States alone, there are 1.2 million people living with HIV. 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Thank you.
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5: Welcome to Monday, everybody. It's After Midnight. I'm your host, Granger Smith. Hour number two starts right now. And I always say at hour number two, whatever the reason you're up early, the reason you're up late right now, I'm just glad you're with me. You're not alone. I've got this topic I want to discuss this hour. What do you think kids need these days? What do you think kids need these days? Call me with that. I'll put you on the air. 866-607-8383. I've also got Earl Dibbles Jr., the country boy, coming in here with a dumb criminal story. It's hour number two. It's after midnight. Let's go.
6: On a lost and lonely highway, paying for my sins. If heaven saw me out last Friday, hell, I ain't getting in.

All right, we're going to talk about this in two songs, but I want you to call me. What do kids need these days? 866-607-8383.

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1: Asking this question, what do you think kids need these days? This is our topic of the hour. We've been running this for several shows. I think we've gotten some really good phone calls. I want to take yours, put you on the air. I've got my producer, the Ant-Man, sitting with me. Our number, 866-607-8383. What do you think? I don't think I've asked you yet. You've got two kids.
2: Yeah. We talked a little bit about it. Mentorship, I think, is something that's missing in kids right now.
1: Mentorship.
2: And, I think that we do kind of swing, of course, you know, one direction where a lot of things have happened to a lot of kids. And maybe also it's been very much in the news. But, you know, smart mentorship, I would say, let's say that. Don't just send your kid off with anyone, but, you know, someone you trust, know, love, and that they trust, know, and love. And to be able to pour into the next generation is an honor for an old

0: person. And it's invaluable for the younger person.
1: Yeah, that's so good. Avoiding age segregation, we talked about last week. 866-607-8383.
2: A good answer to some of the things that have already been mentioned is intergenerational friendships. I think in order to understand community, we need to have friends that are older and younger than us, that span generations. And that will help us have respect for our elders and also have an understanding of the issues that, like, people younger than us face. And so I think that will help.
1: I think she nailed it.
0: That's so good.
1: It's something not often talked about, but we're doing this to ourselves. You know what? I took my son to pre-K today. And he drops off with his exact age group.
0: That's right.
1: Because that's just what we do.
0: Yeah.
1: You know, but we put people and kids and adults and older people, we put them in homes and schools and jobs with their same group. You know, that's what we do. 866-607-8383.
3: Hello. I think kids today need to disconnect. Pretty soon, they might not know what the earth is. I mean, they need to get out more, just disconnect. Thank you. Have a great day.
1: Have you seen the movie WALL-E?
0: Well, I was going to say Matrix, but yes, that's true too.
1: Yeah, I think the guy, the caller, has a good point.
0: Yeah.
1: They may not know what the earth looks like. 866-607-8383.
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How do you see this going down? 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
1: Just another wonderful day running down the roads, listening to you on my way to Atlanta. 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
2: Well, thank you, sir. I appreciate that very much.

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Yeah, seriously. It turns out rule number one doesn't apply when someone's recording it on video. Earl Dibbles Jr. is going to share this dumb criminal story with us next.

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1: Now this one right here, what was she thinking? A school teacher in Arkansas got herself arrested for running what folks are calling a kid fight club. Yeah, you heard me right. There's video of teachers telling kids to hit each other right there where the sun don't shine. A whole crew of them got hauled off to jail with bonds higher than a deer stand in November. I mean, come on. That ain't how you run a school. Dumb.
0: Thanks so much for hanging out here on After Midnight with Granger Smith.
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5: Hey, thanks for starting Monday here with me on After Midnight. Y'all, so grateful for you third shifters listening to the show, making this America's favorite radio program, and keeping America rolling 24-7. That's what you do on this third shift. I'm Granger Smith, your host. I'm going to talk about some things that went down on this day in history coming up. I've got a little list I want to read for you. Plus some Nashville news with Ann Hudson, stories about your favorite stars out there in Nashville. All of this coming up real soon, so don't go anywhere. We young.

Okay, did you know that 70% of the world's population watched this one sporting event on this day? Hang on, I'll remind you what that was in history, plus some other things coming up in two songs.

0: talking about history. And he's even got the diploma to prove it. It's time for This Day in History on After Midnight with Granger Smith.
1: On this day, August the 24th, 79 AD, Mount Vesuvius erupted. 1814, British troops set fire to the White House. 1821, Spain accepted Mexico's independence. 1875, Captain Webb became the first person to swim the English Channel. 2006, Pluto was demoted from a planet to a dwarf planet. Poor guy. 2008, Summer Olympics in Beijing became the world's most watched TV event ever at 5 billion people. That's 70% of the world's population. Some famous birthdays include actor Chad Michael Murphy, WWE CEO Vince McMahon, comedian Dave Chappelle, legendary wrestler Rocky Johnson, and NBA great Reggie Miller. Those are just a few things that went down on this day in history.
0: Thanks so much for hanging out here on After Midnight with Granger Smith.
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I brought this up last hour, and I want to hear your thoughts on this. 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
1: Thank you for those kind words. 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

0: have Ann Hudson in the studio bringing us some Nashville news from out there in Music City. What you got, Ann?
1: Yeah. So Russell Dickerson, he took a major fall in the middle of a concert, but what he did next proved he's just like a total pro. The video and the story coming up in your Nashville news next.

0: Here's what's new in Nashville. Here's Ann Hudson.
1: Oh, so Russell Dickerson, he joined the long list of country stars who've taken a spill on stage while he was performing. She Likes It in Ohio. He climbed up on one of the speakers to, you know, get closer to his fans, but it fell over and it took him down with it. He literally like disappeared for a moment, but then... popped right up like nothing had happened. Have you ever taken a big fall on stage, Granger?
2: All my biggest injuries of my life were from stages.
1: Really?
2: I've broke two ribs and one sent straight through my lung.
1: How? You don't strike me as the type to go doing flips on stage. What'd you do?
2: Another one, similar to that Russell video, it was in College Station, Texas. I ran into a low-hanging speaker and 8 stitches later and all blood on my face in front of everyone.
1: Stop.
2: I've also dislocated a shoulder, ripped it completely out of socket from holding on to a truss when the speaker went forward without me.
0: Oh, no.
2: And then, but the worst was New Jersey, 2 ribs and 1 straight through my lung. That was a monitor that was hanging off the edge of the stage, and I just stepped on it like normal, and it went forward, and I went with it and onto barricade on my back and just tore through my ribs.
0: Were any of those on Instagram or TikTok?
2: They're all on YouTube, yeah.
0: Wow.
2: Unfortunately.
1: Oh, we got to pull those.
2: My kids still watch them.
1: Well, I'm glad you're okay. You survived.
2: Yeah, I survived, and so did Russell, apparently.
1: Yay.
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6: Monday morning, third shifters, thank you for getting the week started with us. Glad to be here right alongside you. Granger Smith here, your host of After Midnight. Asking this question, what's your favorite thing about fall? Could be anything. Everybody's got a different answer, and I want to hear from you. 866-607-8383. Also, Earl Bibbles Jr., the country boy, has got a dumb criminal story for us. All this here with a bunch of good country music. It's After

0: Thanks for staying up with us. 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
1: Okay, asking this question, it's this time of year, and so this is our topic of the hour. We've been running this topic for several shows. It's been really good. The question is, what is one of your favorite things about fall? Notice I changed it a little bit. Not what is one your favorite.
2: Yeah.
1: What is one of your favorite things about fall?
2: Great calls last week. See if this week can be better.
1: So good. You still sticking with football?
2: Oh, yeah. Yeah. I tell you, it's kind of the hub and spoke. You know, I feel like it's the center kind of fall. Everything kind of stems from it. I don't know, because you kind of rearrange your social activities. It seems like a lot around it.
1: Yeah. Including dove hunting, including cold weather.
2: That's right.
1: And, you know,
2: weddings.
1: The weddings.
2: That's why we have a Wednesday wedding. Can't do it on football day.
1: So tell me, I want you to call me. What's your favorite, one of your favorite things about fall? 866-607-8383.
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1: Yeah, Minnesota's a true four-season state.
2: For sure, yeah. You get winter.
1: You get winter. You got a real fall. You got real leaves changing. You get to can. Our fall in Texas is so short. You notice that?
2: Unfortunately, yeah.
1: I mean, we have summer, and then summer ends about September 1st, and then it has a four-day break, and then summer comes back with a vengeance on September the 5th. And then summer lasts for another 2 months until about mid-November.
2: That's why you dove hunt at 6 a.m.
1: Yeah.
2: Yeah.
1: And in mid-November, we get fall. And fall lasts for about a week. And then it gets freezing.
2: Yeah. Then you don't want to go outside again. Yep.
1: 866-607-8383.
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1: Yeah, good call. Well, I wonder where she lives.
2: Well, it's somewhere that happens.
1: Vermont. Not here.
2: That's right. Exactly. Yeah.
1: 866-607-8383.
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0: good morning there, Granger. 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It's good to hear you. Have a good day.
1: Hey, brother. 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
1: I'm Ron Dibbles Jr. I'm a country boy. I'm an honest boy, too, and crime don't pay. I got a story to prove it. A restaurant's closed-circuit TV spotted a burglar swipe a tourist's Gucci purse. The victim was chatting it up with a friend at a bar. That's when a woman in a hot pink dress came walking on by and slipped it off the back of her chair. The thief had quite the night, running up $1,800 on that victim's old credit card. The suspect faced grand theft charges if she gets caught. I hope she had fun, because it's kind of dumb.
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0: 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A Michigan mother has grown one free community pantry into a 20-location movement built around dignity and kindness.
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0: Alyssa Curtis founded the Shame Free Collective to offer food, hygiene products, and baby supplies without payment or judgment. She runs the nonprofit as its only unpaid employee and is now adding a 21st pantry after neighbors have been asking about bringing ideas to their communities. 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
1: 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That's great.
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You know, I brought this up last hour, and I'm still looking for your phone call. 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

0: up this morning, 3 a.m., North Carolina, hauling chicken feed to these chicken farms so we can feed this wonderful country with chicken. Thank you for what you do. Listen to you every single morning. Have a good one.
1: Thank you so much, bro. I appreciate you.

0: everybody. I'm Blake Shelton.
1: Hey, y'all. It's Parker McCollum.
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0: Moving on. Ann Hudson's in the studio. She's got stories about her favorite starts in Nashville with some Nashville news. What's going on in Music City?
1: Well, you know, there's so much controversy about this one thing Zach Bryan does at his concert every night. And I'm curious what you think about it, Granger. We'll talk about it coming up in your Nashville news next.

0: from Nashville's Music Row. It's Ann Hudson.
1: All right, so if you've ever been to a Zach Bryan concert, you might have freaked out a little bit when the banjo player appears to have a heart attack on stage during the song Revival. Obviously, he is fine, but for people that have never seen the show or don't know it's a skit, they always freak out because obviously that's jarring if you're seeing someone on stage. But I more so always think this isn't safe because, I don't know, I guess I was taught from a young age when you act like something like this, it could actually happen. And that did happen. Do you remember Colonel Bruce Hampton? He literally was performing and used to fake heart attacks on stage. And he had a heart attack on stage and died during his own 70th birthday tribute.
2: Wow.
1: And no one thought it was real because he faked them so much on stage and literally maybe could have been saved. I don't know.
3: Yeah, I'm kind of torn a little bit because, yes, that is Crying Wolf. And yes, I see how it's jarring. But it actually looked like a good performance.
2: It did.
3: I was into it watching that video. If you're listening right now and you haven't seen this video, go look it up on YouTube. But that might be the best part of a Zach Bryan show that I've ever seen.
1: Is the banjo player faking a heart attack?
3: I was all in. I was invested in this moment because he jumps back up and just hits this banjo. And it sounded really good.
1: He did.
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1: She was storming through the house that day, and I could tell she was leaving. 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

Hey, thanks for sharing your Monday here with me on After Midnight, y'all. 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I'm Granger Smith, coming to y'all from the Yee Yee Farm in Central Texas. 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
8: Lunchbox emailed our corporate bosses about going to Las Vegas, and we're going to hear their response because I said, if you can take my place, you can go. Because the company said that he's not going to iHeart Festival this year. And so I said, if you can take my spot, if they allow it, you can go in my place. So he emailed them and said that. So we're going to hear what they said. Rooting for you. So that's coming up. We have a big show. I'm glad everybody's here. Let's get started now because I want you guys to hear the Lunchbox thing. All right, let's play this song.
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8: 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Here is Woman.

0: Internal drama on this show is that our iHeartRadio Music Festival is coming up. We love our iHeartRadio Music Festival. It's in Vegas. Massive show. And Amy and I are going. We're working. But for the first year, Lunchbox and Eddie did not get invited.
1: Yeah, that's correct.
2: And but so, I'm not going to do the whole sad thing like you say don't do.
1: No, it's just facts. We weren't invited.
0: Yep. Budget cuts.
1: Sure.
0: They had to make some difficult decisions. Yep. They didn't get invited. They found out both live. We all did.
1: Organically, I guess
0: you
1: would say.
0: Yeah. No bit. We just found. So I told Lunchbox, he can go on my place. Like, if they allow him to go on my place, I'll, you know what? I volunteer as tribute to stay home. So he emailed one of the bosses.
3: We went email. Okay.
2: Yeah. Well, I mean, I'm not going to call him.
1: This is so dumb.
2: So what? I emailed.
1: What do you think? They would never, ever let him go in your place. You're there for a reason.
0: Okay.
1: You are like the, you're Bobby Bones. Like, why would they want
3: Eddie,
1: Lunchbox?
3: Okay.
1: No, why would they want Lunchbox in that spot?
3: I know.
1: They wouldn't.
3: I just want to know what did he email.
0: Okay, just read the email.
2: I will just read what I said. I said, hey, Bobby is a new dad and is not really wanting to take time away from the baby to go to Vegas. Bobby understands that the iHeart Festival is the biggest event of the year for our company and doesn't want to let the company down. So I am emailing to discuss me taking over Bobby's responsibilities in Vegas. Bobby has signed off on this and just said, I need your permission to switch spots.
0: That's almost like, well, Mom said I could.
2: Like, I was setting it up like...
0: Well, you know, I never said baby stuff. So
2: I know, but...
0: But that was a lie that makes me look bad.
2: But you pull at the heartstrings.
0: No, but that's a lie that makes me look bad because I didn't say that. What did the email back say?
2: Well, it took about 32 minutes to get a response.
1: That's quick.
2: And it says, that's very kind of you, but we need Bobby in Las Vegas, period. That's it. End of email chain.
1: That's very kind of you.
0: It was kind of him to offer.
2: Mm-hmm. Sure. But we need Bobby in Las Vegas, period.
0: Is your wife sad about not going?
2: Oh, yeah. She's looking forward to it.
0: I looked up the price of a ticket. It's $1,000 for one ticket to go now.
2: Ugh.
3: Flight?
0: Yeah. I'll buy you a flight if you want to go. The flight. I'll pay for you out of my own money.
1: But just Lunchbox.
0: Well, I'm not bad. Yeah.
1: Not his wife. I'll buy not him, his kids.
2: What?
0: I will, as of right now. Mike, what does it say?
4: Yeah, $931.
0: Wow. $931. I'm not paying for a hotel.
2: Care about a hotel, sleep on the street.
3: Wait, but your wife well, you can't on be homeless hotel.
0: On the street.
2: I was just trying to act like I was gonna stay up all night, but
1: you can stay at the Nugget.
2: I'll need a hotel.
0: If you still want to go,
2: oh my gosh,
0: I can. I don't have any points left because I use all of them on scuba and
1: Ray,
0: and yeah, because I thought I did, and I'd be like, oh, I'll just send them up. I used them all on them.
2: Man, this is what life is all about.
3: What? Giving and making people feel good?
2: This is awesome.
3: Okay.
0: Yeah, like, wait.
2: Viva Las Vegas!
0: Hold on.
2: Viva Las Vegas!
1: Lunchbox, like when you want something, but you could really afford it,
2: but you
1: want help from someone.
2: Wow.
0: Eddie, what are you saying?
1: So like, say like Lunchbox's position here. Like, you can afford to go to Vegas, but Bobby's doing it. He's just doing you a favor. Listen.
3: He's being generous.
1: He's being generous.
2: Yeah.
1: He's being kind, and he's buying you a ticket when you really don't need one.
3: This is like a Giving Tuesday.
1: That's it.
3: But he's not losing his mind over it.
2: Oh, I am losing my mind. I cannot wait. Oh, my. The felt, that green felt, to feel it on my fingers
0: okay,
2: again.
0: Okay, I'm going to have to buy it today if you want it because it keeps going up.
2: Yes. I like, mean, we'll buy it minute? Today. I'm in. Oh, man. You guys will not regret this. This is the best decision.
1: Why?
0: What do you mean, you guys? They're not. Nobody's doing it but me.
2: I'm talking about you.
0: No, you said you guys.
2: I won't let you down.
1: But what are you going to do
0: wait
1: for
0: a minute.
1: Him not to
0: wait a
1: it?
0: Minute. I just been told something.
1: Uh-oh.
2: What?
0: We're going to need you to go to Frontier.
2: No.
1: Frontier
2: no.
1: does fly to Vegas.
2: No.
3: What have
2: no,
3: you been told?
2: No,
0: I can get them nonstop Frontier for cheaper.
1: Oh, that's great, dude. You just have to pay for your seatbelt.
2: No.
1: And Bobby's not covering that.
2: We can't do that.
0: No, you can because it's my money. I don't want to have to pay $1,000, but I was going to.
2: Let's see. Let me check. I don't know if I can do that.
1: Why not? Dude, it's a flight to Vegas.
3: Oh my gosh, Frontier's great. They have little animals on the tail.
1: Yeah, well, the outside of it.
3: Yeah.

0: The outside. Yeah, like it's
1: okay.
0: I feel like Frontier's good. In Colorado, people fly it all the time.
2: Yeah, the thing is, though, like you can only take a backpack. Everything else they charge. Yeah.
1: That's okay.
2: Oh, that's on him, right?
0: Yeah, he can pay for that.
1: And it'll be cheaper for his wife, too, if she's flying with him. They get
2: true.
0: Oh, they should book separate. They've got kids.
1: They're not taking the kids to Vegas.
0: Yeah, if something happens.
1: Oh, I'm going to fly
2: separate. Oh, interesting.
1: Okay.
0: Some couples fly separate all the time.
1: Yeah, that's it.
3: No,
1: that's
3: front, it. Well,
2: what did you find?
3: No.
1: We're flying Frontier.
3: No, we're not. We already did Southwest.
1: Do you want to go?
2: You can fly me on Frontier?
1: I can fly you both on Frontier. Cheaper than the $1,000 I was
3: going to pay. No.
1: I'm telling you, I don't even think it doesn't pop in my head, but...
3: You could have done Frontier for Scuba and Ray. You didn't do it, so just treat me with a little bit of
2: Scuba and Ray.
3: I'm
1: not doing
0: but
1: this
0: he did points
1: for you.
0: For
1: I did points, and also I'm not sending you for any sort of segment that we're doing for the show.
3: I'm going to get in the meet and greet with Cardi B.
1: Okay. We got a full
2: thing
1: here.
2: How cheap are they?
1: Total up $400.
2: That's pretty good.
0: 400 total?
1: Mm-hmm.
2: Well, that's not included. The water, seatbelt, bags, all that.
3: I mean, these
1: oxygen.
3: Frontier on the way back, guys. I've got
0: cabin
3: layovers.
0: Pressure.
2: That's extra if you want cabin pressure.
1: Seat. We were so close to booking Southwest, and I heard a little voice in my ear named Scuba Steve go,
3: Scuba, why you got to be a...
1: Scuba Steve goes, you can get it for a lot cheaper on Frontier.
3: Why do you do that?
4: Because we do as a show, you look at budgets, and you try to figure out what can make the most sense.
3: But it ain't on the show, man. I mean, he's on the show.
4: I was looking out for Bobby, dude.
1: Thank
4: you. Saved $700.
3: No, I try to look out for Bobby every week, and he doesn't care.
4: And he said there's animals on the side of the plane. It's kind of cute.
2: That is cute.
1: Yeah.
3: No.
1: That's it. It's going to cost me $400 to send you. I'm happy to send you. If that's what you want, you have 5 seconds to accept it or not.
3: Wait.
1: We'll move on.
3: Hold on.
1: I'm moving on if it gets zero.
2: I'll take it.
1: Okay.
5: Give me your Frontier number.
1: Mike, if you'll book that.
0: Do you have a TSA free, though?
1: Okay. There we go. That is it. We're sending Lunchbox to Vegas.
3: All right.
1: Thank you.
0: Let's go. 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

0: Hello, Bobby Bones. Curious what you think. A job you've never actually done, but you're convinced you'd be good at. I was thinking about this because I've realized there are certain jobs where I have absolutely no qualifications, but I'm convinced I'd be really good at them. Like, I've never worked in a hotel, but I think I'd be a great concierge because I genuinely enjoy helping people figure out where to go and what to do. What's your completely unqualified dream job?
1: That's interesting. Dream.
0: We can go around.
1: Unqualified and
0: well,
1: dream.
0: I went to the witch because I was like, hey, I'm trying to get a game show here. I mean, I'm not actively trying. I have in the past and gotten close, but I think I'm kind of qualified for that, though. And what do I do every day on this show? Host a game show.
2: Yeah, you do.
0: But I think if I were to do that, probably a game show. I mean, if I were to go, okay, I'll give you one. I don't have the resume for. I don't know. Maybe I do. I think I'd be like A&R for like a massive record company. And A&R is, they go find acts that are good that are undiscovered.
2: Oh, you'd be good at that.
0: I've just done that here. Not as much lately because it doesn't interest me anymore. But I think like being head of A&R at a record company, just free me and let me just go find who I think can pop. I think that would be good. So that'd be the two I'd put. What about you?
1: See, I'm struggling because this one I would need to be qualified for. I want to be a surgeon.
0: Oh, you have to be the most qualified.
2: Amy, you can't. You can't.
1: I know. But I want to be one that's like really compassionate and like, and I'm sure there are some out there, but I would be like a hands-on doctor that like really listens. So in that case, maybe more of like a cross between like therapist, doctor, like just a good listener. I just need qualifications for what I would want to do.
2: Maybe a therapist for you instead of a surgeon.
1: But even then, I still need to be qualified. I would enjoy that. Like, I would like to go back to school for therapy stuff so I could learn how to respond to people and the right things to say, because I don't want to, obviously, therapy, I want to take it seriously. I don't want to steer them the wrong direction and help them work through stuff. So probably therapist.
0: How about if I just throw one out for you? Because surgeon...
1: I know, it's not going to happen.
0: Wow.
1: I know, it would never happen. That's just what I wish.
0: How about bookstore owner?
1: Okay, because I started reading this year.
2: Yeah?
3: That doesn't sound like a fun job, though.
0: Why not? You just tell people what books are good. You talk to people. You listen.
1: I'll take you up on that. If I own a quaint little bookstore in Rhode Island.
0: Got it. That you can have. Give it to her.
2: Okay.
0: Eddie.
2: You know, I'd be good, I think, at running a restaurant.
0: Okay.
2: Like, but like, I want to be the guy that walks out, you know, to the dining room and just be like, how's the meal? Everything good?
0: All you guys want to do is talk to people. Both of you. Yeah. You're just like, I just want to talk to people.
1: Yeah, but running a restaurant or being like front of house?
3: Front of house.
0: You said surgeon.
2: Yeah.
0: You literally said surgeon and he can't go and run a PF Chain.
1: Okay. But he was hating on mine.
3: If you can kill people. Could you imagine Eddie trying to balance the books? Come on. Okay.
0: Whoa. But now you get accounted for that.
2: Someone else does that.
0: Yeah, okay.
1: Well, Eddie, it seems like he'd have a lot of ideas, but then they never come to fruition.
0: Amy, you pick surgeon, though.
2: Amy, you are hating.
1: Sorry.
0: I would say something for Eddie would be like a middle school basketball coach.
2: Dang, I would dominate that.
0: Like,
2: that's good.
0: You know just enough.
1: Now we're talking.
0: Just enough with that age to not ruin their lives.
2: But you know what, though? Some of those guys have to teach a class. What if they make me do math?
0: I had so many coaches that taught geography or history.
1: How hot would it be to be a surgeon?
2: That's just how you mean.
0: Lunchbox.
3: Man, it's easy. I mean, the easiest job in the world, I'd be a photographer. You get to travel the world and take pictures. You take 5,000 pictures, one of them's good, you make money off of it.
2: Dude, you'd never even take a picture in the studio. Not
0: how,
2: one picture.
0: How would you travel
1: even
0: the world,
1: your
0: though?
1: Phone on.
0: Like, that's a hard job to make money in.
3: Oh, is it really? I thought photographers made a lot of money.
0: I think the best, it's like anything else in art, the best do, but most don't.
1: Well, obviously, this is fantasy.
3: Yeah, I mean...
0: you didn't say you were the best surgeon. You just said surgeon. You're not award-winning.
1: True.
3: I just don't know any other job that I would really want to do.
0: I would say like a used car salesman would probably be good for you.
3: What?
2: Oh,
3: used car salesman?
2: You're so full of crap, you'd be good at that.
0: Yeah, and you don't mind lying.
3: I don't understand. That would not be fun, standing on the hot pavement all day slinging cars.
0: What's a job that you've never done, though, that I think you'd be good at?
3: Yeah, I mean... Because every other job I'm qualified for, like, you know, sports broadcasting, you know, like calling games. I mean, that's...
2: What about being a lawyer?
0: How are you qualified to call games? You've never had a job calling a game.
3: Well, I mean, I talk for a living.
0: But you never called a game.
3: Okay, then let's change. get photographer out, I'm calling sports games.
0: Okay, fair enough. And Amy's a surgeon and Eddie's running a restaurant.
2: Uh-huh. Or a middle school basketball. Or I like that one.
1: Do you think, I'm starting to wonder where this even came from. And I think it's because one of the books I recently read, there were these doctors and they fell in love.
0: Which is why I think she'd be a bookstore owner. Yes. Okay, there you go. Close it up.

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1: Let's go.
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2: When you go to a hotel, like, what are you allowed to take? Also, what do you take? There's a big difference, especially for someone on the show who takes everything. Surprised he doesn't take the paintings. We'll come back with that list coming up.
3: Bobby Bones. 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
5: You go into a hotel, you see everything in the hotel. Do you think that stuff is yours to take home?
3: No, I mean the little travel stuff, yeah, but not anything else.
5: Nothing else.
3: Nothing else. Yeah, only
5: Not all of us feel that way.
3: What are they called? Toiletry type stuff.
5: Yeah. What do you think is yours?
4: It's yours to take. Towels, the toiletries, the pen, the paper, the pad.
5: So you'll take the towels from the bathroom home with you.
4: Yeah.
5: Because you think that's part of the deal.
4: That's part of the deal. They have extra towels. That's why you can ask the maid, can I get extra towels? Because they don't keep track. They're like, yeah, you can take them.
5: But no, but because they don't keep track doesn't mean it's free for you. There's a difference.
4: I think that's what you're paying for. And I've never taken the robe. I don't know how that works. I've never put on the robe because I'm always like, did other people put that on?
5: You're worried about hygiene?
6: That's interesting.
4: Well, I'm just like, I'm not really into the robe. I've never worn a robe, so it feels weird. I don't know why you'd sit around in a robe, but they look cool, but I've never taken one.
5: So I have a list here of the things people take from hotel rooms. You tell us if you take them.
4: Go ahead.
5: Number one, they're not saying you can, by the way. This is not things you should take. This is hotels being annoyed with people taking stuff. Number one's towels.
4: Yep, there you go.
3: That is
6: no, they're annoyed by this, Lunchbox.
5: This is just what...
3: Why would you want to... Like, I barely like using them when I'm there, but I just mentally have to trick myself and be like, I bet this towel is brand new and nobody else has wiped it all in their cracks and I...
6: No, they just did.
3: No. Like, that's what I have to do. So why in the world would you want to take those towels home?
5: Same thing with the bathrobe, right? The bathrobe's been cleaned. It's been on the naked body.
6: Yeah, they're naked under there.
3: Yeah, but they wash it.
5: But they're sitting on it. Crack. Goes in the crack.
4: Yeah, it does go in the crack.
3: Probably
4: that's
3: not as many people are using the robe as the towels are being used for gosh knows what.
5: Whenever you take the towels home, how many do you take?
4: Probably two.
3: Ew.
5: Is your bathroom at home all hotel
6: all
5: towels?
6: White towels.
4: Some, yeah, I mean, it comes and goes. Like, those are the guest towels. Like, if people come stay, you have them in the guest room.
6: What about washcloths? You take those, too?
4: No, I don't take... Why don't I wash...
5: Hey, don't be stupid, dude.
6: Okay.
3: Yeah,
6: all
3: don't
6: right.
3: be ridiculous.
4: I've never even thought about the washcloths.
6: They're too small for you.
5: Number two, bathrobes.
4: Huh. See? I guess they are takeable.
5: No, that's not the point of this list. It's not they're takeable. It's what people are taking. There's a difference. Number three, hangers.
4: No. A lot of them have the hangers, and they're not very, like, they're kind of wide and weird, and I don't like their hangers.
5: The thing they do, too, to make sure you don't take them is they make that hanger part really small
4: yep.
5: on the pole so mm-hmm. it won't fit your house. Number four, so it's toiletries, but whenever they put the big bottle in there in the shower and they just keep refilling it, not the small ones, but do you ever see, like, the big?
3: Yeah.
4: Yeah,
5: the big you're not supposed to take that, but people take that.
6: They're
3: oh
6: attached
3: gosh.
6: To the wall. Those.
3: Well,
5: you take it out of the thing attached to the wall.
3: Wow, people are cheap.
6: Yeah.
5: You take what?
4: I take the small travel size, but I have noticed lately that a lot of hotels are going to the refillable on the wall, really kind of screwing up the game.
5: How do you feel about that?
4: It's a catch-22. I really appreciate it for the environment. Like, it's less waste, but costs me more on the back end.
5: Because you have to buy your own toiletries when you get
4: yeah.
5: home.
4: Well, I use the toiletries, the travel size for the guest bathroom.
5: Like when so people if someone stays at your house, it's just the Ramada?
4: Yeah.
5: In all capacity?
4: Yeah, like we have a glass jar that has all the shampoos in it, all the bars of soap. Like
5: it has the hotel names on it?
4: Yeah.
5: Number five, blankets?
4: No, I'm never taking a blanket. That seems over the line.
5: Okay. Number six, pillows?
4: No, they're not. Hotel pillows aren't very comfortable.
5: Number seven, hair dryers. I don't think that'd be something.
3: Hair dryer.
6: Well, that's stealing.
4: Yeah, that is stealing.
5: That's the line?
4: Yeah. That's like taking the telephone out of there.
6: Can't do that.
3: Or the lamp.
4: Yeah, exactly.
5: Eight is pens.
4: Oh, I take those every time.
5: Nine is dishes.
4: I've never stayed anywhere that has dishes.
5: Yeah, like
6: kitchenettes.
5: Yeah.
6: Suites.
5: Mm-hmm. Like yeah. a Homewood Suites or something. Right. Like forks and stuff.
4: I've never had that.
6: That's nice.
5: And then, for some reason, remote controls.
4: Yeah, I don't know why you take that.
6: Oh, they're universal.
4: Really?
6: Yeah.
4: Didn't know that.
5: Yeah, I guess some are. It's just crazy to me that you take towels. Like, your luggage is heavier because of what you get in the hotel.
4: Yeah, and that's why you always ask when you see the maid person going up and down the, oh, can I get a couple extra towels? Boom.
5: But I know you said that, but that's not why.
4: No, because you don't want to take dirty ones because you use the ones at the hotel, so you want the clean ones.
5: How did I not think about that? Of course that's the reason.
6: You know, there's one there that you mentioned that I kind of agree with Lunchbox on. The pens. I feel like the pens, they want you to take them because it has the hotel brand on it, you know, and it's like marketing. Marketing for them.
5: I don't mind the pens.
6: Right?
5: I don't even mind the small toiletries, but I think that's my limit, those two things.
3: Yeah.
4: What about 100%. The pad of paper?
3: Okay, pad of paper.
5: Why do I need it?
3: But they want you to take that. It's marketing.
5: Yeah, but why do I need the pad of paper? I don't need the pad of paper, so I'm not going to take something for the sake of taking it.
3: For your drawer at home where you keep your pads of paper.
4: And you want to know my latest hack?
5: The guest room. He steals the Bible and put it in his guest room in his house? What?
4: No, you always go to the front desk and be like, oh, I forgot my toothpaste. You got extra? And they'll give you little tubes of toothpaste.
3: That's nice. That's great because Target's are $2.99.
4: Exactly. So you get it for free. So why take toothpaste? It's all free.
6: You ever take the glasses in the ice bucket?
4: No.
5: If you've ever taken the ice bucket, you know what? Respect. I don't like it, but respect. That's it. That didn't even make the list, but that'd be hard to get out of there. Okay.
3: Wow. Bobby Bones.

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3: Tell me something good.
4: Massive smoke and then massive fire. It was a 5-alarm fire. I think that's the highest, right?
5: Yeah, that's the highest.
4: Man, I watch this guy on TikTok. He does like parodies of dating a firefighter. Have you guys ever seen these?
5: No.
6: Nope.
4: And he goes, oh, I can't believe you're here with me. You're dating the firefighter. Yeah, it's hard for me because everybody wants my autographs and pictures. And obviously, I think he's a firefighter, but he's making fun of other firefighters, like always bragging about how they're firefighters. Like, don't let my ink get in the way. It's just me showing how strong I am. I'm just here with the axe anytime anybody needs anything. Yeah, I'm tough to love. It's just a firefighter, always on call. It's so funny. And I don't know why I'm the firefighter algorithm.
5: That's weird. Mm-hmm.
4: But it's so funny. So, but big shout out to firefighters because they jumped in. A bunch of people that just live near also jumped in. This guy named Ron was driving past the fire. He heard somebody screaming for help. Ron is not a firefighter. Despite the flames, this is the early stage of it, and some debris falling, he ran up and then in and grabbed an older guy and got him outside. He also was burned.
5: Dang.
4: Ron, not the older guy, the guy that was saving. And so he was taken to the hospital. The guy that he saved was taken to the hospital. They're fine. Firefighters got there. No lives were lost. No firefighters were injured. But it was a 5-alarm and like 5 families are displaced because it just kept burning. But had Ron not been there to help that dude and then the firefighters not get there so quick, obviously people in these 4 buildings that were right beside each other, it'd have been a lot worse. But those firefighter videos, guys, they're so
7: funny.
4: I know,
7: I'm like, I gotta see these.
4: He's like, waitress comes up to the table. He's like, yeah, I don't really want to say, but I'm a firefighter. And do you guys have first responder discount?
7: Wait, what is this accent?
4: That's what he does. That's what he does. That's how he talks.
7: Okay.
4: He's being funny and he's using a slight filter on his face. I don't know. It's hard. You got to be there, you know?
7: Yeah.
4: That's from WHDH. Thankfully, firefighters exist and Ron Pearson exists. That's what it's all about.
1: That was Tell Me Something Good.

0: This story comes to us from Boca Raton, Florida. A woman celebrated. She got a Rolls Royce Friday afternoon, bought it, called the girl, said, "We're going out to celebrate." Went out for drinks. On her way home, she almost hit a police car, got pulled over. DUI on the new Rolls Royce.
1: Oh, dang.
2: Celebrated too hard. Rolls Royces are about as expensive of a car as you can get.
3: Really?
2: Where did you say where they were living?
0: Boca Raton, Florida.
3: Yeah, they're rich over there.
2: Yeah. And unfair, old, a lot. Mm-hmm.
3: Yes, retired.
2: That's where you go because the weather's good, you know?
3: Okay.
0: I'm Lunchbox. That's your Bonehead Story of the Day.
4: Luke Combs shared with Bobby Bones which song gets the crowd wild during the opening riff.
5: Hurricane's hard to beat just because of that SIG riff, you know, like on the top of it is like so big and like recognizable. And it was my first single. I mean, When It Rains, It Pours is up there. Like it just comes in as like cold vocal before the music even starts. And that one gets, I mean, people get pretty wild about that one too.
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2: So everybody tell me something you've been putting off. I've been putting off two things. One, I've never actually been to the skin doctor before.
8: Oh, the dermatologist?
2: Yeah, and I have moles on my back. And here's the thing, I don't ever see them. Mm. So how would I know?
3: Good point.
8: Yeah, well, you need to pay attention to those.
2: And I've had them my whole life.
8: Yeah.
2: And my doctor said, you need to go to the dermatologist. And I said, that's awesome. Never really thought about it much after that. My wife saw a text message saying, hey, no, he texted her, hey, do you know if Bobby has made an appointment at the dermatologist? We've tried to reach out to him a few times. She said, I don't know. So she asked. She said, hey, those moles on your back, you got them checked out yet? I said, what moles? I don't ever see them. Because you have a lot. And so I've been putting it off for months. And so she set me up an appointment with the dermatologist.
8: Okay, that's awesome.
2: I've never even been to one. What do they do?
8: You're going to have to take off all your clothes.
2: All of them? Yes.
8: Pretty much.
2: I'll just walk in naked.
8: Yeah.
2: I'm all about saving time. Yeah, I'm here.
8: So you put on a gown, and then they're going to inspect your body section by section and look for anything that looks abnormal. Some of your moles, if they haven't changed, they're probably fine. But if there's anything new, and then also once changed, they get to know your body.
2: They haven't seen them the first time. Also, this sounds like it's my first time doing anything dirty.
8: Right.
2: Once they know your body.
8: Well, then when you go back yearly, as you should, they can, if there's anything they want to, you know, keep an eye on, they'll know if it's changed. And then there might be some stuff they want to treat or take a biopsy of, and then they'll scrape it out and test it.
2: Sounds fishy. I'm betting over under on moles they completely remove from me. 3.
8: Why do they need to remove them if there's nothing wrong with them, though?
2: Apparently, they're huge.
8: But have they gotten bigger? That's
2: concerning.
8: How do
2: I know? I don't even know they were there. I don't see my back.
8: Okay.
3: And there's like a different color, right, that they're looking
8: for?
3: Yes.
8: If there's change in size,
2: how would
8: shape,
2: they know?
8: Color.
2: My wife says she can play Connect the Dots back there with it.
3: Oh, really? Oh.
2: Yeah. Wow. It's always kind of been my thing. So she did that for me, and then she set up an appointment at the eye doctor.
8: What's going on there?
2: It's getting worse.
3: What's getting worse? Your bad eye or your good eye?
2: My bad eye cannot get worse.
3: Oh, no.
2: If it did, I wouldn't know the difference because it was at its best 8% vision. I can see nothing out of it. If it went totally black, it would almost be the same as it is now.
3: Dang.
2: My good eye, I think, is slowly getting worse.
8: Mm-hmm.
2: But that's just age. But I have to go to the optometrist. And so she set that up too.
3: What about her dad? You don't see her dad?
8: That's what I was going to say.
2: He's in Oklahoma.
3: I mean, well, he's the best, though.

0: all day prep the day before and we're flying back. So I was like, ooh, that's not going to work. But I scheduled that a while ago. And then now I'm just going to keep putting it off.
1: I hear you.
2: What's the recovery on a colonoscopy? Like 2 days?
1: No.
0: It's not really recovery. It's more prep.
1: An hour?
2: Really? You can start walking after an hour?
0: Well, you are put under.
1: Yeah, that's it. You just have to get your, you just got to get your bearings back. But there's no physical.
0: Like, you don't remember, you don't, there's not like, oh, that feels a little weird.
1: You wake up, your butt's not sore.
2: It's not, see, that's what I want.
0: No. Because it's like the size of your...
2: You're walking bow-legged?
1: Yeah, you don't walk out with a cane.
2: That's what I thought.
1: If so, that was an unsuccessful colonoscopy.
0: Yeah, it's a camera about, you know, very tiny. And I... With my family history, like, I know I need to do it, but I'm okay.
1: What are you putting off, Eddie?
2: Got a couple things. There's some weeds in the back that my wife has told me, I don't know, 10 times to get some of that. What do you call the spray? It's always what? Like, there's always a lawsuit.
1: Oh, yeah.
0: Roundup?
2: Roundup. So I bought the Roundup. I just haven't gone out there to spray it on the weeds, but I can't even see my backyard.
1: You got the lawsuit spray. Yeah.
2: And that's part of what's, like, taking me so long. I need to buy masks. I don't really want to, like, be exposed to that.
1: Full beekeeper suit out there spraying for, like, a patch. Okay, yeah. That's one. Anything else?
2: Yeah. And then my brother's been trying to get me to go visit him in Pennsylvania for a couple years now.
1: Years?
2: Dude, years. And I love my brother, and it's Pennsylvania's cool, but, like, there are just so many bad memories. The last time I went was when my dad died, that I just kind of keep putting that off.
0: Oh, yeah.
2: And I know that he wants me to go so bad, but I keep making excuses.
1: Is it really because of that, or do you use that?
2: No, I'd love to see my brother.
1: But you don't want to go to Pennsylvania?
2: I don't really want to go back to that place.
1: Okay. Well, why does he come here then?
2: Yeah, he always says vacation time. He's like, I don't have vacation time, man. And I feel like I've got plenty of weekends where I can just easily go for a couple days. Like, but I just don't do it.
1: Lunchbox, what have you been putting off?
3: Oh, man, I got a list here. We'll start with a car. Haven't got a car yet.
1: Nice.
3: Amy nailed it. Colonoscopy. I'm 45 now. Supposed to be getting one of those. Haven't ever done that. 401k. You guys talk about it all the time, and I still have not figured out how to set that up.
1: Wait, are these things that you should do or things you're putting off that you're going to do? Because mostly it's things we plan to do. We just haven't done them yet.
0: I think he does actually want to do these things.
1: There's a difference in want and that you have to do eventually.
0: Okay.
1: Because there's a lot of things I would want to do, but these are things that we have to do, and we keep kicking them down a month or so back.
3: Oh, well, okay. Well, then here's the main one. A will.
2: You got it.
0: That's good. You got to do that. Top of the list.
2: You get on
1: that's
2: that.
1: A good one.
0: You have children.
1: You could die today.
2: Yep.
3: I could.
2: On your bike.
3: I could.
0: Well, he has no 401k.
1: Did you ride your bike to work this morning?
3: Yep.
1: Oh,
2: you could
1: no.
2: get
1: you
2: hit, by,
1: get
2: a
1: hit
2: car,
1: by a car
2: dude.
1: On the way home.
3: Well, guys, why do we put that out there?
0: Do you have life insurance?
3: I don't know.
1: He starts crying.
2: Put it on the list.
1: It slowly just question. Starts unraveling that he has. You don't know?
3: Not that I know of.
1: Then you probably don't.
3: Does that come with, like, insurance? Like, when you get insurance?
1: For your car?
3: Or like, your house?
0: Health insurance.
2: I don't think so.
0: What?
2: No, I think it's separate.
0: Separate.
3: Oh.
1: Yeah.
3: Like, okay, serious question. Where would you go to get life insurance? Do you call like a regular insurance company, or is it, like, a specialty?
1: 1-800-LIFE.
3: Okay.
2: You know, that's a good question. Like, can you bundle it? Because I've seen those commercials where you can bundle home and auto.
1: No idea.
3: Right. Thank you, Eddie. I have no idea.
1: It's like shampoo, conditioner, and body wash all in one.
2: All in one.
1: In that one bottle. You can just Google it. Google life insurance. It'll give you 20 different places.
3: So it's like you don't go Allstate or State Farm. They don't do life insurance?
1: I don't know that. All I know is that you need it because if something happened to you, then your family's taken care of.
3: Okay.
2: Yeah, when I met with Abby's... fiance, he's like, this is something you need to get ASAP.
1: Like immediately, right?
2: Immediately.
1: Yeah.
3: And so you got it?
2: No. I should put that on my list.
1: He's putting that off.

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1: Let's go.
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6: Good Monday morning. I'm Jeff Rowland at the Shoals Insider News Desk. Here's what's trending this hour in Shoals area news. A female employee was injured Sunday afternoon after her hand reportedly became trapped in a dough roller at Uncle Matteo's Pizza in Muscle Shoals. First responders received the call at around 2:26 p.m. and responded to the restaurant that's located at 2411 Avalon Avenue. Witnesses say that the employee was treated at a local hospital, and she is expected to make a full recovery. Two people were reportedly injured Sunday morning during a stabbing incident on the 100 block of East Bailey Springs Drive in Florence. The emergency call was received at approximately 11:30 a.m. Multiple Florence police officers, investigators, and other first responders remained on the scene for most of Sunday afternoon. Authorities say two people were injured in the stabbing. One was flown to Huntsville Hospital, and a second person was treated locally for their injuries. Their current condition is unknown. You're up to date. That's what's trending this hour in Shoals Area News. I'm Jeff Rowland at the Shoals Insider News Desk, your news authority.
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10: All right, breaking news. So, my daughter, our baby Billy, 5 months old now, and she's been teething for a couple weeks, and God bless anybody who goes through this. And two teeth are all the way out now, and so we've got through that, which means they have 20 teeth total, babies do. So we got to do this. If they come out two at a time, 9 more times.
2: Oof. Yikes.
10: If they come out once at a time, 18 more times.
5: Any chance she could do a foursome?
11: Or all of them at one time?
5: A fiver?
10: Man, that feels like it would hurt, though. I know. I hear you. It feels like it would hurt. The breaking news, though, is, and I didn't think about this, but my wife said, hey, we have to start brushing her two teeth now.
5: Oh, yeah. That's so cute.
11: That is cute.
10: We have to brush her two teeth. We do it twice.
11: Brush them really well, okay?
10: And it's this little... It's not rubber, but it's some like
11: like a latex or something.
10: Yeah, some kind of toothbrush. We put a little toothpaste on it, and we brush her two little teeth, and it's hilarious. And she doesn't hate it because mostly she likes still tough. They're new, so she's always like messing with them, and so she's always touching them. So, yeah. Breaking news: we're now brushing baby Billy's teeth.
5: That's so cute.
10: At 5 months old, I'm just so thankful that they, as they say, erupted. Because it is miserable for, I know for her and for us, because she's miserable and crying all the time. And we tried all the things, and I just don't think there's universally something that absolutely fixes it. I think it's just pain that you have to go through. A lot of whiskeyers, we just didn't commit to getting her drunk.
5: And a lot of people suggesting whiskey.
10: A lot of whiskeyers, yeah. So we just don't want to give her a shot.
11: Yeah, it's risky.
10: Yeah.
11: She may like it too much.
5: Risky.
10: Yeah. And we had a baby shot glass, and we even poured it in, and we were going, do we want to do this? No, we didn't. We tried a lot of the normal things, but the teething is difficult. Do you guys remember that being hard, or is it something that happens and you just forget about it because it's just something that happens when a lot of things are happening?
8: I think you forget about it. It was hard, but then, I mean, you had all these different things you gave them, and some things worked, some didn't, and you just kind of moved on with life. It doesn't seem, like now it doesn't seem that big a deal.
10: It's constant.
11: I remember it for sure, but yeah, I don't remember how hard it was, but I remember the teething.
10: And then my teeth started to hurt.
11: Because hers were?
5: Sympathy pains.
10: Sympathy teeth pains. Yeah, her teeth. And then mine would like start to hurt a little bit, though. My teeth are all jacked up anyway. I've got huge gaps in my teeth now. I'm in the back. Anytime I eat anything, there's a whole meal in there. Yeah. There's a whole second meal. Mm. I have to floss every meal. Not because I want to have good oral hygiene. Because if I don't, it's all compacted now. It's so odd that my teeth have like spread out. Like Eddie and I both travel with picks.
11: Yeah, I'm the same with me, and I love steak, but steak for me is like, if I have it, I got to have floss picks with me for sure.
5: It's stuck in there.
10: Yeah. You don't have that?
5: No.
10: Do you floss?
5: I had this, I floss every day. I had like a gap, I told you, in the back where, because it broke it back there and there was a big hole. And so I think I experienced a little bit. Y'all have it on the daily. Mine was until then my dentist fixed it and put like a cap, and now it's tight and right.
10: I have it on the mealy.
5: You have it on
11: every
5: the
11: meal,
5: on
11: not
5: the
11: just daily.
10: Yeah, not daily. Every meal.
5: I know. I have to floss to
10: get all the food out. But breaking news, her teeth have erupted through the two, and we are now brushing her teeth. So
11: that's cool.
10: That's the latest on baby Billy.

0: All right, we got a game next. What is it, Ray?
1: So I'm going to sing you guys the first line of a 90s country song.
0: Now, you would think that's an easy game.
2: No, and it's not.
0: But it's not because
2: Ray sings it. Okay. And he can't sing. Oh, right.
0: It's not even that he can't sing well. He can't even hit the melody.
2: Right.
0: Okay, give us an example.
1: I'm in a hurry to get things done. Oh, I rush and rush until life is no fun.
0: Okay, are you messing that up on purpose? Because we know the song, but you're not doing that as a bit, right?
1: No.
2: Have you heard the song,
3: hold on,
2: Ray?
3: Hold on.
0: Have you ever heard the song?
1: Definitely. Probably at honky tonks.
0: You know it. You're trying to sing it like you've heard it.
1: Correct.
0: So this is an example, but it'd be like, I'm in a hurry to get things done. Oh, I rush until life's no fun. Right?
2: Yeah, yep. That's how it goes.
0: That was nothing like he's saying.
2: No.
3: What is it?
0: What do you think it is?
3: Man, Neon Moon.
0: No.
2: Is it I'm in a hurry? Alabama?
0: Yeah, it's Alabama.
2: Is that what it's called?
0: Some parentheses in that somewhere.
4: Oh, parentheses to get things done?
0: Maybe. What is the title of it? I'd say I'm in a hurry.
1: I'm in a hurry and I don't know why.
0: It's parentheses, I don't know why?
1: Correct.
2: Okay. Oh, wow.
0: We don't need the parentheses.
4: Okay, yeah, I got it.
0: Okay. Oh, my gosh. We're going to play this game.
2: Hard.
0: We're going to play it next.
5: Cody Johnson reflects on making something of himself.
6: 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I think I might have been like the only guy that just said, I'm going somewhere. And I didn't know how, I didn't know what, but I'm kind of an anomaly.
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5: My name is Joel, and I came to St. Jude Children's Research Hospital in December of 1987 to be treated for osteosarcoma, which is bone cancer. 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
10: All right, Raymundo is going to sing us 90s country songs. We have to guess the song. The only problem is, Ray, it's not that he can't sing. He can't even sing it to the tune a lot of times. Why do you think that is?
11: I was never musical. Family isn't.
10: Sing I'm in a hurry.
11: I'm in a hurry to get things done. Oh, I rush and rush.
10: That's not even the song.
12: Like, that's crazy.
10: But when I sing this, I'm in a hurry to get things done. Oh, I. Do you hear the same thing you just sang?
11: Yeah, but you sing. I really don't have the ability to sing.
10: I mean,
11: sing.
10: Do you hear the same tune, like the same melody?
11: Pretty much.
10: Okay, fair enough. We have five of these. Can we guess what Ray is singing? They're all 90s country songs. Here we go.
11: When the sun goes down on my side of town.
10: I'm in.
12: I mean, I got to put a lot of pieces together.
10: That could have been many songs.
12: Right.
10: When he started. Ray, one more time.
11: When the sun goes down on my side of town.
10: All right, 5 seconds, guys.
13: Oh.
12: Okay, I'm in.
10: Lunchbox.
13: Neon Moon.
10: Yeah, that's it.
13: What?
10: Sun goes down on my side of town. Eddie?
12: That's so hard, but I put down Neon Moon.
10: Yeah?
14: Neon Moon.
10: When he first started singing, though, because it could have been a few, I thought it was, when the sun goes down,
12: they'll be living in the sun.
10: It could have, yeah.
14: Over the water.
10: It's, yeah, Chesney. When the sun goes down.
14: That one never popped in my mind.
10: Okay. Okay, number two.
11: This is what a woman wants.
12: That's it.
10: That's it?
11: Yeah.
10: Are there any more words?
11: Nope.
12: What the?
10: Again?
11: This is...
10: Oh, that's totally different than the other time you were singing it.
11: I know. I just really don't know if I'm actually supposed to sing it or it's just...
10: Okay.
11: If it's the very beginning of a song.
10: Try sing it again.
11: This is what a woman wants.
12: All right, I have a guess.
10: I don't have a guess.
14: This is
10: the Bobby Bone Show.
12: No, I was thinking Montel, but that's not 90s country.
10: This is how we do it.
14: This is what a woman
13: I'm in for the win.
14: This is
10: okay.
14: What a woman wants.
10: Then I would go.
14: Hold on.
10: Me too. I'm going to go. Okay, I'm in. I just had to pick a woman song. I picked that Don't Impress Me Much, Shania Twain.
12: Oh, God.
14: Okay.
10: What'd you pick?
14: This Kiss, Faith Hill.
10: Okay. Eddie?
12: I did Shania Twain, but I did I Feel Like a Woman.
10: Is this a talking part? It's what a woman wants.
14: Is what a woman wants. That's what it is.
12: Yeah, but oh,
14: dang
12: so she talks
14: it. So it's Shania. Hold on. This Lunchbox, is what a what woman have? Wants.
13: Guys, it's obviously, that don't impress me much.
10: Did anybody... Everybody missed it?
11: Any Man of Mine, Shania.
12: Oh.
10: But isn't that her going? It's not even a singing part.
14: This is what a woman wants.
10: And then
14: that's what
10: singing.
14: She does. Just like that.
12: Good job.
10: But
14: that's a
12: okay.
14: Weird one.
12: Well, okay. Nobody got it.
10: No. Next.
11: You can tell the world you never was my girl. You can burn my clothes when I'm gone.
12: He sounds like Goofy.
11: You could tell the world.
10: One more time.
11: You can tell the world you never was my girl. You can burn my clothes when I'm gone.
12: I'm in.
10: This one's pretty easy.
12: Yeah.
13: All right, I hope I'm in.
10: Lunchbox.
13: Achy Breaky Heart.
10: That's it.
13: Yes.
14: Achy Breaky Heart.
12: Achy Breaky Heart.
13: I'm still in it.
10: That one goes, what are the words though again?
11: You can tell the world you never was my girl. Yeah.
10: You can tell the world you never was my girl. That's that melody, right?
12: That's it.
10: Okay. All right. Next one.
11: Well, I got my first truck when I was 3. Drove 100,000 miles on my knees.
10: I'm in.
12: Yeah, I'm in.
14: What?
12: It's getting worse and worse.
14: I need it again.
12: Because that sounded just like Achy Breaky Heart.
10: No, exactly. It's worse and worse. It sounds exactly the same as the last song. Yeah.
11: Well, I got my first truck when I was 3. Drove 100,000 miles on my knees.
10: I don't think anybody has missed one, though, somehow. I'm in.
13: Oh, I missed this one.
10: Lunchbox, what do you have?
13: Pickup Man.
10: That's it.
13: What?
12: You got it, dude.
10: Well, I got my first truck when I was 3. Drove 100,000 miles on my knees.
13: I just picked a truck song, dude. I had no idea.
14: A Pickup Man.
10: Yeah.
13: Wow.
12: A Pickup Man.
10: Joe Diffie, yeah.
13: I'm in this.
10: You're in it. Everybody's in it. So, what's the scores?
15: Everybody has 3.
10: We've only done 3 of these? Oh, my God.
12: Well, we've done 4.
15: Everybody missed Shania.
10: Oh, I was about to say, this game feels 10 hours long. All right, go again.
11: I don't want another heartbreak. I don't need another cry, no.
12: Another what was the last word you said?
14: Cry. Aww.
12: Cry, no.
10: Will you do it again?
11: I don't want another heartbreak. I don't need another turn to cry, no.
10: Somehow he's British now.
12: Turn to
10: or
12: cry,
10: Australia
12: no.
10: Or something. Or Green Day.
12: What on earth is he singing?
10: I have it.
14: What?
10: I think I have it. Yeah. But if you ask him,
14: is he doing it again?
10: No. Why? Why? It's just going to be worse.
14: I don't want another. If I'm close, I don't know that I am.
10: All right. 5 seconds, guys.
12: I got nothing. I'm in.
10: All right. Time. Lunchbox.
13: This Kiss.
10: That's what it is.
13: Stop it.
12: What?
10: Amy sang it.
13: Oh my God.
10: By doing
13: gosh.
10: It, she goes, I don't want another heartbreak.
12: Oh, that's it.
14: And I guessed this Kiss earlier.
13: That's the only reason I guessed this because you guessed earlier.
14: And
13: I don't even know the song.
14: Me I wrote down unanswered prayers.
10: Oh, dang. You wrote down unanswered prayers?
14: I sure did.
12: That's terrible.
10: Eddie?
12: I wrote down, tonight the heartbreak's on me, Chicks.
10: That's a jam. Yeah. I don't want another heartbreak.
12: Dang it.
14: I don't want another goodbye.
10: You're singing it. That's all I was like.
14: I don't want another.
10: We're at tiebreaker, and guess who the tiebreaker is between?
14: You and Lunchbox.
13: Yeah!
10: What?
13: Oh my goodness.
12: Hey, Lunchbox, you can get them, dude. You're on a roll.
13: I don't even know that song, but Amy guessed it earlier, so I just went with it.
10: Woo! All right, tiebreaker.
13: This feels good.
10: Go ahead, Ray.
15: Hey, am I jumping to tiebreakers or just keep going down?
10: Whatever the next one is.
15: All right.
13: All right.
15: Plowing these fields in the hot summer sun. Over by the gate, Lordy, here she comes. With a full basket of chicken and a big cold jug of sweet tea.
10: Okay, now he's...
12: Gosh, that's bad.
10: He's just being extra, but that's very descriptive, and I know it. You guys all know that one, right?
12: Yeah.
13: No.
14: I don't.
12: Lunchbox, you don't know it?
13: No.
12: Come on, dude, you're in this.
13: I know I'm in it, and I'm going to try to think about it.
10: I'm not going to have him sing it again, though, because he sang basically the whole first verse.
13: Wow, he did. Fields.
10: All right, 5 seconds. What do you have?
13: That one where he hooks up, that summer.
10: Garth Brooks.
13: Yeah.
10: If I sang it like this, would you pull the music for a second? If it goes, I'm not sure all the words. Plowing these fields in the hot summer sun. Dropping times down, down some tears, times done. Zapping times
14: down. Oh, Mama Tracy.
10: No.
14: Oh, that's not Time Rogers on?
10: Mm-mm.
13: Oh.
14: That's what I got
10: I
14: from
10: believe
14: that.
10: It's, she thinks my tractor's sexy.
12: Yeah, it's Chesney.
10: Yeah.
15: Plowing the fields in the hot summer sun.
14: Back over there, gotta get me some.
12: I don't think he says that, but.
15: She thinks my tractor's sexy. She really turns me on.
10: That always.
15: Oh. You're
10: unbelievable. Lunchbox, good run.
13: Oh, man, it was great. I'll take second place. Silver medal. I'm very happy with my performance.
16: Coming up. Tell me something good.
10: Yeah. How one project is turning empty rooms into fresh starts for veterans who have experienced homelessness. It is an excellent, wonderful story. It's coming up in our positivity segment next with Eddie and Tell Me Something Good.
16: Bobby Bones.
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2: Tell me something good.
3: Over 100 homeless military veterans now have a home thanks to a foundation. Tunnel to Towers is out of Memphis. They bought a whole hotel, an old hotel that was about to be torn down. They said, nuh-uh, we're going to buy this and we're going to turn it in to homes for all these veterans. So they did. So not only do they have these homes, they also have programs like job training, financial counseling, mental health support, all this stuff for all these veterans that were once homeless.
4: So have you heard of Tunnels for Towers?
3: No, never.
4: I've been working with them for years on this show.
3: You have? Mm-hmm. No way. I thought I've heard of Homes for Heroes.
4: Yeah, we've built houses for military people.
3: Yeah, but veterans. Not Tunnels for Towers.
4: Yeah.
3: Tell me more about them.
4: You kind of said what they did. Yeah,
3: so apparently
4: you're acting like you never heard of it, and I've just been working with them for a long time.
3: I didn't know that.
4: Yeah, well, I've learned something new.
5: Pay attention, man. You would know that.
4: Did you know that?
5: No.
4: Oh, you didn't either? Okay, all right. There you go. Did you know that?
6: No.
4: Oh. Well, then I should do a better job.
3: That's cool, though.
4: Okay. I was going to say,
3: apparently, after 9/11, this is when that organization started because they felt like this is a big need.
4: Great organization.
3: Out of Memphis?
4: Yes, but they help all over.
3: Okay.
4: Yeah.
3: Very cool.
4: Very cool indeed.
3: Hey, good job, dude.
4: No, not me. I'm just saying, it doesn't matter. Great story. That's what it's all about.
0: That was Tell Me Something Good.

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6: And now the morning corny.
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1: What type of car would Jesus drive?
6: What kind of car would Jesus drive?
1: A Chrysler.
6: Oh, a Chrysler. Good. That's pretty good.
7: That was the morning corny.

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1: Raymundo, on an earlier show, was saying, hey, stop hitting him up for Garth Brooks tickets. Raymundo's our audio producer. Raymundo and his family and his wife, they're very close to Garth Brooks. And so he's like, stop hitting me up for tickets. Can't, won't do it. Voicemail, please.
2: I just had a question for Raymundo. People using him about Garth, which is totally understandable. But what about when he tells you, if you could call Kane Brown, to put a Papa Shot machine into his bar? Isn't that the same thing, asking you for something? Love the show.
1: Any response?
3: Well, we see each other every day.
1: Me and you.
3: Yeah.
1: So you can ask me that.
3: I feel like it's a little bit more normal and not such a reach, like, out of the blue.
1: What if I said, hey, can I get meet and greets to Garth Brooks?
3: Oh, I could definitely hook that up for you. Oh,
1: dang.
4: Okay.
5: That's nice.
1: That's pretty cool, man. That's very nice. That's very nice of you.
3: Name your city. We got 3 states. Shows are in right now.
1: Yeah. That's really cool. I mean, I could probably hook that up for me, too. But still, that's really cool, though, that you could, too.
5: Yeah!
1: That's awesome. Voicemail us anytime. 877-77-BOBBY. And if you get a hold of Ray, he might just hook you up with Garth tickets and meet and greets.
3: I have to have seen you within the last couple weeks, probably.
1: Oh, that's your 2 weeks, then you'll consider it.
3: Yeah, I mean, that's close people then.
1: Okay.
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8: Good Monday morning. I'm Jeff Rowland at the Shoals Insider News Desk. Here's what's trending this hour in Shoals area news. A female employee was injured Sunday afternoon after her hand reportedly became trapped in a dough roll.

0: at Uncle Maddio's Pizza in Muscle Shoals. First responders received the call at around 2:26 p.m. and responded to the restaurant that's located at 2411 Avalon Avenue. Witnesses say that the employee was treated at a local hospital and she is expected to make a full recovery. Two people were reportedly injured Sunday morning during a stabbing incident on the 100 block of East Bailey Springs Drive in Florence. The emergency call was received at approximately 11:30 a.m. Multiple Florence police officers, investigators, and other first responders remained on the scene for most of Sunday afternoon. Authorities say two people were injured in the stabbing. One was flown to Huntsville Hospital, and a second person was treated locally for their injuries. Their current condition is unknown. You're up to date. That's what's trending this hour in Shoals Area News. I'm Jeff Rowland at the Shoals Insider News Desk, your news authority.
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14: Bobby Bones!
15: Yeah.
16: Amy had asked me who's somebody that if they died, I would cry over even though I've never met them.
17: Ooh.
16: Which is a great question, so I'm going to let you go first.
14: Well, in this case, I have met the person, but I'm not close to them. And I just know if George Strait dies, I will cry. That will impact me emotionally. And I can't think of anybody else that I really feel that way that's famous.
16: Do you know something we don't?
14: No.
16: Okay.
14: So. No, and I don't want anything to happen. And I don't know why this morbid question popped in my mind. I think Amarillo by Morning came on, and then I get emotional. I think of my dad, and then I somehow thought of George Strait dying, and I thought, I will probably be a little bit of a mess. And that's weird because it's not like I have an intimate relationship with him, but...
16: But you have intimate feelings
14: towards his music, and my uncle worked for him, and like
16: towards your life where his music has been a part of your life.
14: Yes, very much so. Like his Amarillo by Morning is one of my favorite. It is my favorite song. And, you know, two-stepping with my dad to that. I don't know. He's just someone that if that happened, now we work in the country music space. So I think if we heard something tragic, I could see myself getting emotional, thinking of their families and being heartbroken, but that's just one where I know I'll be impacted for sure.
16: What famous person that you don't know personally, if they died, would make you emotional? Lunchbox?
15: Johnny Bananas, CT, Macy Bookout, Chelsea Houska.
16: So two real worlders and two teen moms?
15: For sure. Absolutely would crush my soul.
17: What about Snooki?
15: I mean, I don't know if I'd cry about Snooki. Like, I mean, I'd be sad, but I don't know if I'd cry.
16: You'd really get emotional if those four people died.
15: Oh, man.
16: Oh, he's getting sad now. Oh.
14: He said crush.
16: We triggered him.
15: Yeah, we might want to put Boston Rob on there.
16: You can't do five. It can't be.
14: There's no rules.
16: You think five reality people are going to make him cry?
14: He said crush his soul. Yeah. I feel like that's, like, very dramatic.
16: And then he threw on a, well, also maybe... I feel like I'll take the first four.
14: Okay.
15: Okay.
16: But Boston Rob from Survivor was just an add-on. Eddie?
17: So I cried when Jimmy Buffett died. So, I think Willie Nelson, if he dies, I'd probably take that pretty hard. I love Willie Nelson. I met him a couple times. Eddie Vedder. Oh, my gosh. Pearl Jam. If he died, he's got kids, you know, whole family that would miss him. That would make me really sad.
16: Okay. Everybody has whole families that'll miss them.
17: But I feel so connected to Eddie Vedder since I was, a teenager? Yeah. I would take those pretty hard.
16: What about Macy Bookout?
17: Don't even know who that is.
16: Lunchbox Viewers again. Johnny Bananas is...
15: Real World Key West in The Challenge.
16: And that's the guy you tried to be friends with, but you were way too aggressive.
15: Yeah.
16: Okay. CT, is he also a Real Worlder?
15: Yeah, Real World and The Challenge.
16: Then the other two are teen moms.
15: 16 and pregnant, and then teen. And then teen mom.
14: Yeah, get it straight.
17: But they're technically teen moms.
16: But Teen Mom, the show.
17: Sure.
15: Yeah. It started as 16 and pregnant was the show, and then they did the spinoff of Teen Mom. They followed them after the birth, and now they're adults.
14: Yes.
15: So they're no longer teen moms.
14: Yeah.
16: Yeah. So, okay. I only have one. Do you guys want to guess?
15: I know.
14: I have a couple
17: Mark Grace.
14: Guesses.
15: No.
14: David Letterman?
16: Yeah.
14: Yeah.
16: That'd be the only one.
17: The only one?
16: Yeah. I mean, if Mark Grace died, first baseman for the Cubs, it's probably like Lunchbox's Boston Rob.
17: Throw him in there.
16: And throw him in because it definitely would affect me. Yeah, but probably David Letterman just because I spent really all of my childhood making a point to spend every night watching the television. I slept in the living room. I didn't have a bedroom. Watching Late Night with David Letterman, The Late Show. And I didn't even really know the joke sometimes, but he just looked a little different and odd. And I felt like I looked a little different and odd. And he was from the Midwest and the whole thing. He didn't look LA like everybody else did. So mine would be David Letterman and Chelsea Houska from Teen Mom.
17: Throw her in there.
16: What if you told them that, Lunchbox? Do you think that'd weird them out?
15: Probably. They have to understand that when you're in the spotlight. I mean, like if we died, do you know how many people would cry? A lot. A lot of our listeners.
17: You think so?
15: Oh, my gosh. Dude, our listeners would be devastated. You know. And so it's the same thing. It's you watch these people on TV or on stage or wherever, and you have that connection with them. It's the same way that people feel about us. Oh, my gosh.
16: I think we die, and our listeners would just go to Elvis Duran.
17: Just change the channel.
14: Yeah.
16: Well, there they go. Elvis Duran it is.
18: Bobby Bones.
16: Let's play Stella Lefty. Here is Bob.

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1: Favorite one is he was out at his house. 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And luckily he had a hat on, it probably would have knocked him out. But it's just that kind of stuff happens to him all the time. It's crazy.
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1: Lunchbox and Eddie got the sad news. They weren't going to iHeartRadio Music Festival this year. 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
2: Mm-hmm.
1: Lunchbox was really bummed about it. 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So he emailed them. So we're going to hear what they say, because he said, Bobby doesn't, I do want to go, but it's like, if Bobby doesn't go, I'll take his place.
2: Yeah.
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6: Internal drama on this show is that our iHeartRadio Music Festival is coming up. We love our iHeartRadio Music Festival. It's in Vegas, massive show. And Amy and I are going, we're working. But for the first year, Lunchbox and Eddie did not get invited.
7: Yeah, that's correct.
8: And but so, I'm not going to do the whole sad thing like you say don't do.
7: No, it's just facts. We weren't invited.
6: Nope. Budget cuts.
7: Sure.
6: They had to make some difficult decisions. Yep. They didn't get invited. They found out both live. We all did.
7: Organically, I guess
6: you
7: would say.
6: Yeah. No bit. We just found. So I told Lunchbox, he can go on my place. Like, if they allow him to go on my place, I'll, you know what? I volunteer as tribute to stay home. So he emailed one of the bosses.
9: Oh, yeah. He went email. Okay.
8: Yeah. Well, I mean, I'm not going to call him.
7: This is so dumb.
8: So what? I emailed.
7: What do you think? They would never, ever let him go in your place. You're there for a reason.
6: Okay.
7: You are like you're Bobby Bones. Like, why would they want
9: Eddie,
7: Lunchbox?
9: Okay.
7: No, why would they want Lunchbox in that spot?
9: I know.
7: They wouldn't.
9: I just want to know what did the email.
6: Okay, just read the email.
8: I will just read what I said. I said, hey, Bobby is a new dad and is not really wanting to take time away from the baby to go to Vegas. Bobby understands that the iHeart Festival is the biggest event of the year for our company and doesn't want to let the company down. So I am emailing to discuss me taking over Bobby's responsibilities in Vegas. Bobby has signed off on this and just said, I need your permission to switch spots.
6: That's almost like, well, Mom said I could.
8: Like, I was setting it up like...
6: Well, you know, I never said baby stuff. So
8: I know, but...
6: But that was a lie. It makes me look bad.
8: But you pull at the heartstrings.
6: No, but that's a lie that makes me look bad because I didn't say that. What did the email back say?
8: Well, it took about 32 minutes to get a response.
7: That's quick.
8: And it says, that's very kind of you, but we need Bobby in Las Vegas, period. That's it. End of email chain.
7: That's very kind of you.
6: It was kind of him to offer.
8: Mm-hmm. Sure. But we need Bobby in Las Vegas. Period.
7: Yeah.
6: Is your wife sad about not going?
8: Oh, yeah. She's looking forward to it.
6: I looked up the price of a ticket. It's $1,000 for one ticket to go now.
8: Ugh.
9: Flight?
6: Yeah. I'll buy you a flight if you want to go. The flight. I'll pay for you out of my own money.
7: But I will, just Lunchbox.
6: Well, I'm not... Yeah.
7: Not his wife. I'll buy not him, his kids.
8: What?
6: I will... As of right now... Mike, what does it say?
10: Yeah, $931.
6: Wow. $931. I'm not paying for a hotel.
8: I don't care about a hotel. I'll sleep on the street.
9: Wait, but your wife will need a hotel. You can't be homeless.
6: On the street.
8: I was just trying to act like I was going to stay up all night, but...
7: You can stay at the Nugget.
8: I'll need a hotel.
6: If you still want to go...
8: Oh, my gosh.
6: I can... I don't have any points left because I used all of them on Scuba and...
7: Ray.
6: And, yeah. Because I thought I did, and I'd be like, oh, I'll just send them up. I used them all on them.
8: Man, this is... Guys, this is what...
7: What?
8: Life is all about.
9: What? Giving and making people feel good?
8: This is awesome.
9: Okay.
6: Yeah, like, wait.
8: Viva Las Vegas!
6: Hold on.
8: Viva Las Vegas!
7: Lunchbox, like, when you want something, but you could really afford it,
8: oh,
7: but
8: my gosh.
7: You want help from someone...
8: Wow! Is it,
6: Eddie, what are you saying?
7: So, like... Say, like Lunchbox's position here. Like, you can afford to go to Vegas, but Bobby's doing it. He's just doing you a favor. Listen.
9: He's being generous.
7: He's being generous.
8: Yeah.
7: He's being kind, and he's buying you a ticket when you really don't need one.
9: This is like a Giving Tuesday.
7: That's it.
9: But he's not losing his mind over it.
8: Oh, I am losing my mind. I cannot wait. Oh, my. The felt, that green felt, to feel it on my fingers
6: okay,
8: again.
6: I'm going to have to buy it today if you want it because it keeps going up.
8: Yes. I mean, we'll buy it today. I'm in. Oh, man. You guys will not regret this. This is the best decision.
7: Why?
6: What do you mean, you guys? They're not. Nobody's doing it but me.
8: There's talking about you.
6: No, you said you guys.
8: I won't let you down.
7: But what are you going to do
6: Wait a minute. I just been told something.
7: Uh-oh.
8: What?
6: We're going to need you to go to Frontier.
8: No.
7: Frontier does fly to Vegas.
8: No.
9: What have you been told?
8: No.
6: I can get them nonstop. Frontier for cheaper.
7: Oh, that's great, dude. You just have to pay for your seatbelt.
8: No. No.
7: And Bobby's not covering that.
8: We can't do that.
6: No, you can because it's my money. I don't want to have to pay $1,000, but I was going to.
8: Let's see. Let me check. I don't know if I can do that.
7: Why not? Dude, it's a flight to Vegas.
9: Oh, my gosh. Frontier's great. They have little animals on the tail.
7: Yeah, the outside of it.
9: Yeah, on the outside. Yeah, like it's
6: okay.
9: I feel like Frontier's good. In Colorado, people fly it all the time.
7: Yeah, the thing is, though, like you can only take a backpack. Everything else they charge. Yeah.
6: That's okay.
7: Oh, that's on him, right?
9: Yeah, he can pay for
6: that. And it'll be cheaper for his wife, too, if she's flying with him. They get
7: true.
9: Oh, they should book separate. They've got kids.
6: They're not taking the kids to Vegas.
9: Yeah, if something happens...
6: Oh,
7: interesting.
6: Okay.
9: Some couples fly separate all the time.
6: Yeah, that's it.
10: No, that's it. Wow.
7: What did you find?
8: No.
6: We're flying Frontier.
8: No, we're not. We already did Southwest.
6: Do you want to go?
7: You can fly me on Frontier?
6: I can fly you both on Frontier. Cheaper than the $1,000 I was
8: going to pay. No.
6: I'm telling you, I don't even think it doesn't pop in my head, but...
8: You could have done Frontier for Scuba and Ray. You didn't do it, so just treat me with a little bit of
7: Scuba
8: like...
7: Scuba and Ray?
8: When you
6: I'm not doing
9: but
6: this
9: he did points for
6: you.
9: For them.
6: I did points, and also I'm not sending you for any sort of segment that we're doing for the show.
8: I mean, I'm going to get in the meet and greet with Cardi B.
6: Okay. We got a full
7: hey,
6: thing
7: how
6: here.
7: How cheap are they?
6: Total up, $400.
7: That's pretty good.
9: 400 total?
7: Mm-hmm. Well, that's not included. The water, seatbelt, bags, all that.
8: I mean, these
6: oxygen.
8: Frontier on the way back, guys. I've got
9: cabin
8: layovers.
9: Pressure.
7: That's extra if you want cabin pressure.
6: Seat. We were so close to booking Southwest, and I heard a little voice in my ear named Scuba Steve go,
8: Scuba, why you got to be a...
6: Scuba Steve goes, you can get it for a lot cheaper on Frontier.
8: Why do you do that?
11: Because we do as a show, you look at budgets, and you try to figure out what can make the most sense.
8: It ain't on the show, man. I mean,
11: I was looking out for Bobby, dude.
6: Thank
11: he saved $700.
8: No, I try to look out for Bobby every week, and he doesn't care.
11: And he said there's animals on the side of the plane. It's kind of cute.
7: That is cute.
6: Yeah.
8: Oh, no.
6: That's it. It's going to cost me $400 to send you. I'm happy to send you. If that's what you want, you have 5 seconds to accept it or not.
8: Wait.
6: We'll move on.
8: Hold on.
6: Four. I'm moving on if it gets zero.
7: I'll take it.
6: Okay.
12: Give me your Frontier number.
6: Mike, if you'll book that.
9: Do you have a TSA free, though?
6: Okay. There we go. That is it. We're sending Lunchbox to Vegas.
8: All right.
6: Thank you.
9: Let's go. You're listening
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0: tell me something good.
1: A fast-moving fire sent people running for their lives. But one stranger ran toward the flames. This is what we need, heroes. It's incredible. I have the story next in Tell Me Something Good.
2: Ashley McBride once explained to Bobby why she puts her familiar songs early in her show set.
3: So we start with a statement, and whatever that statement is. And I like the statement to be, you've arrived. And that's usually very loud.
1: So you want to come hard and loud and...
3: Right.
1: Yeah.
3: That way, if you weren't in your seat, that's not my fault. But then a couple songs in, especially if they're like, is this the girl that like leaves lights on all the time in her house, especially where food is prepared? If we hit it hard at the beginning with a rock song, I do want to give you a mid-tempo that you're super familiar with in the first three or four.
4: 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The Bobby Bones Show.
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2: Tell me something good.
3: Massive smoke and then massive fire. It was a 5-alarm fire. I think that's the highest, right?
4: Yeah, that's the highest.
3: Man, I watch this guy on TikTok. He does like parodies of dating a firefighter. Have you guys ever seen these?
4: No.
5: Nope.
3: And he goes, oh, I can't believe you're here with me. You're dating the firefighter. Yeah, it's hard for me because everybody wants my autographs and pictures. And obviously, I think he's a firefighter, but he's making fun of other firefighters, like always bragging about how they're firefighters. Like, don't let my ink get in the way. It's just me showing how strong I am. Yeah, I'm just here with the axe anytime anybody needs anything. Yeah, I'm tough to love. It's just a firefighter, always on call. It's so funny. And I don't know why I'm the firefighter algorithm.
4: That's weird.
3: But it's so funny. So, but big shout out to firefighters because they jump.

0: jumped in. A bunch of people that just live near also jumped in. This guy named Ron was driving past the fire. He heard somebody screaming for help. Ron is not a firefighter. Despite the flames, this is the early stage of it, and some debris falling, he ran up and then in and grabbed an older guy and got him outside. He also was burned.
1: Mm.
2: Dang.
0: Ron, not the older guy, the guy that was saving. And so he was taken to the hospital. The guy that he saved was taken to the hospital. They're fine. Firefighters got there. No lives were lost. No firefighters were injured. But it was a 5-alarm and like 5 families are displaced.
1: Wow.
0: Because it just kept burning. But had Ron not been there to help that dude and then the firefighters not get there so quick, obviously people in these 4 buildings that were right beside each other, it would have been a lot worse. But those firefighter videos, guys, they're
1: so
0: funny.
1: I know. I'm like, I got to see these.
0: He's like, waitress comes up to the table. He's like, yeah, I don't really want to say, but I'm a firefighter. And do you guys have first responder discounts?
1: Wait, what is this accent?
0: That's what he does. That's what he does. That's how he talks.
1: Okay.
0: He's being funny and he's using a slight filter on his face. I don't know. It's how you got to be there, you know?
1: Yeah.
0: That's from WHDH. Thankfully, firefighters exist and Ron Pearson exists. That's what it's all about.
3: That was Tell Me Something Good.

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2: Bobby Bone, come on.
4: A little bit ago, I told Lunchbox I would pay for him to go to Las Vegas. I'll pay for the flight. And it's going to cost me, not the company, this is my own money, about $500 for his flight. Because if he really wants to go to iHeartRadio Music Festival, because the company says we're cutting back on budget, I'll pay for him to go. And he was happy about it. But now he's not happy about it.
5: Oh, boy.
4: So he would like to make an appeal. Go ahead.
3: Yes, because you want to send me on Frontier, which I understand is a great airline. Great people work there. Great organization. And I don't mind. The flight out there, fine. You send me on Frontier, great.
4: The flight out there is in the afternoon?
3: Yeah, 2 o'clock. Okay. It's beautiful. It's a perfect flight. I love it. I'm all in. The problem is on the way back. You want to send me Frontier again, and that leaves Las Vegas at 7:05 a.m.
4: Well, there's limited options.
3: Right. Not if you transfer me on the way home to Southwest.
4: Well, that's another $350 for one flight.
3: Right. I understand that, which is a great, generous offer that you don't have to do, but
4: right.
3: It would be greatly appreciated.
4: I'm not doing, yeah.
3: Well, no. Let me explain why.
4: Go ahead.
3: Because, A, the 7 a.m. flight, the odds of me missing a 7 a.m. flight out of Vegas are very high. Which means I would miss the show on Monday.
4: Amy,
5: That's on you.
4: What was that face?
6: I mean, my face is, you're a grown man. You have children. You're responsible for other lives. You've held down a job for years. Like, you can't get to the airport. Like, what? I don't know any high-functioning adult that can't get to the airport on time, no matter how much fun they've had.
3: In Vegas, it's a different story. And I'm glad you brought up the kids, Amy, because 7 a.m. means that I get home and I have to take care of my kids all day long. After a weekend in Vegas, that is not a good recipe. That's like oil and vinegar. You want to get back around 6:30, 7. So they're already going to bed. So you have another extra day to recoup before you have to parent.
4: Like recover?
3: Yeah. Like recoup your energy.
4: Like, okay.
3: Yeah. And then another one. More sleep equals better voice. There's a problem when I go to Vegas that there's a lot of allergens in the air.
5: Allergens.
3: And
5: yes.
3: When I get lack of sleep.
4: That's not why you have no voice. We've seen you scream the whole time.
5: You're yelling, dude, at the table.
3: And
5: the whole time.
3: I lose my voice, but the more I get to sleep, the better my voice is going to be. If I'm leaving at 7 a.m., that's only going to be like 2 hours of sleep. Monday might take a risk of me not sounding very good.
4: I'm okay with all those risks. I actually thought it was just generous of me to go, yeah, I'll pay the $500 just so you can go.
3: I did say it was generous. And then last but not
4: he
3: least.
4: He has trouble even saying that.
3: my neighbors do have a brunch planned at 10 a.m. Vegas time. So I would feel rude canceling the breakfast with them on the last day.
5: That's on Sunday morning?
3: Yeah.
6: Mm. That's trouble. That might be the most valid.
5: No, that's not valid.
4: But he'd feel rude. He's not going at all. He's going to have to cancel if he doesn't go at all.
3: So
6: to me, that's the most valid one because the whole thing was about his neighbors are going and it's awkward.
4: And his whole thing is he's sad they didn't invite him.
3: So as you review this, if you look at the 4 bullet points.
4: You want me to really quick?
3: Yeah. 7 a.m. flight means I'm probably going to miss my flight. Because
4: That's the stupidest one.
5: The worst.
3: Because you're partying in Vegas. I mean, the concert doesn't even get over till midnight.
4: Okay.
3: And so, I mean, I'd have to go straight to the airport. 7 a.m. means I get home earlier and I have to take care of my kids all day. B, more sleep.
4: No, that's C.
3: Well, sorry, C.
4: 3.
3: More sleep equals better voice for the show Monday.
4: He's already drunk,
3: and then
4: guys.
3: The last one, the breakfast reservations with the neighbors at 10 a.m.
4: I hate that all that would happen.
3: Please consider my appeal for the 1 p.m. flight on Southwest and find it in your heart to allow that flight to be booked. Thank you.
4: It's not my heart. It's I got to pay another $350 out of my own money.
3: Sorry. Please find that in your wallet to allow me to do the 1 p.m. flight on Southwest. Thank you, and have a great day.
6: Whatever the price difference is, he should just pay it?
5: Oh, that's a good idea.
6: He should pay it.
4: I'm a horse.
6: You're not paying.
4: And he's looking at me right in the mouth.
6: But if
4: somebody gives a lot, and you go back and you just keep asking for more and more, like, that doesn't feel... I don't know, it doesn't make me feel good.
3: No. I said, I'm even saying, I'm incredibly thankful for this opportunity, but I want to make sure Bobby has thought through every angle and situation about this trip, the things

0: right there. If you want to pay for your flight back, pay for your flight back. If that brunch is so important, you can pay for your flight back.
1: Why does everything have to come crashing down? Why couldn't we just have one harmonious moment?
0: We did when I said, I'll send you to Las Vegas. Oh, I will pay for it with my own money. Eddie, what?
2: Is it an option for you to pay the money?
0: No, because I'm not just giving him money and letting him figure it out.
2: Okay.
1: Gosh, man.
0: He'll end up on a bus and then say he paid $50 and he's got $250 extra to gamble on.
1: Yeah. I wouldn't do that, man.
2: Yes, you would.
0: So I am going to just stay with what I said. You can thank Scuba Steve, too. He's very...
1: Yeah, he's an idiot.
0: He's very...
1: An absolute idiot.
0: ...part of this. But thank you for saving me
1: Like when they were going to Vegas, it would have been $400, but did I chime in and be like, hey, Bobby, look at Frontier? No, I didn't
0: have points on Frontier.
3: Man, I was hard to take care of Bobby in the show and make sure he looks good and help him out with the budget and stuff.
1: I'm part of the show, right?
3: Bobby, I don't see your name anywhere on that logo behind him.
2: That's true.
0: If you want Mike to book that second flight, I'm happy to do it. I'm happy to pay for it. Otherwise...
1: I'll send him to Southwest. You said second flight.
0: No, the second flight of that. Otherwise, that's...
2: Lunchbox, take it, dude. Just take the offer.
1: I can't do 7 a.m., man.
2: Yes, you can.
1: Have you ever seen me in Vegas? I can't do 7 a.m.
0: You can. You can't, and you'll have to.
1: No, I can't. It's impossible.
0: I think to prove a point then, miss the flight back.
1: Okay.
0: If you want to prove to us that that's real, that's true, miss the flight back, and then we'll believe you forever.
1: All right.
0: Because right now, we don't believe you can't get there.
1: Okay.
0: Miss the flight.
1: All right.
0: And that'll show us.
1: Deal.
2: What's happening here?
0: And blow your voice out completely.
1: I'm going to do that.
2: What is going on here?
0: You need to prove. You need to be a man of your word.
1: I will.
0: Because the next time you bring some sort of deal, I'll be like, oh, well, he was right about the last time.
2: Uh-huh.
0: You know what I mean?
2: Hey, I bet you won't, Lunchbox.
0: I bet you won't either.
1: I bet I will.
0: I dare you to miss your flight.
1: All right.
0: Bones. Now we're going to play Brantley Gilbert. Here is Bottoms Up.

0: Bobby Bones.
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5: 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I'm Jeff Rowland at the Shoals Insider News Desk. Here's what's trending this hour in Shoals area news. A female employee was injured Sunday afternoon after her hand reportedly became trapped in a dough roller at Uncle Matteo's Pizza in Muscle Shoals. First responders received the call at around 2:26 p.m. and responded to the restaurant that's located at 2411 Avalon Avenue. Witnesses say that the employee was treated at a local hospital and she is expected to make a full recovery. Two people were reportedly injured Sunday morning during a stabbing incident on the 100 block of East Bailey Springs Drive in Florence. The

0: emergency call was received at approximately 11:30 a.m. Multiple Florence police officers, investigators, and other first responders remained on the scene for most of Sunday afternoon. Authorities say two people were injured in the stabbing. One was flown to Huntsville Hospital, and a second person was treated locally for their injuries. Their current condition is unknown. You're up to date. That's what's trending this hour in Shoals Area News. I'm Jeff Rowland at the Shoals Insider News Desk, your news authority.
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17: Yeah. We went to the mall this weekend and we took our baby, Billy, because she doesn't have such a rigid nap schedule, so we just try to get her out sometimes. And so we go to the mall and it's that thing where, hey, maybe you have a red car now and you start to notice, wow, there's a lot of other red cars out. And so I'm rolling around the mall and I'm pushing the stroller. And we get into the store and I start to notice all the other strollers in the mall. I've never quite noticed all the other strollers in the mall. Like so many strollers, it's kind of weird to me that I've never noticed all the other strollers in the mall. And I say to my wife, you ever notice so many strollers? Like all around, there's like five strollers around me. She says, we're in Gap Kids. What do you expect?
18: Oh.
7: That makes sense.
17: Yeah.
18: It's like Baby Gap.
17: Yeah, that's where we were. I was like, yeah, that's a good point. Okay. Wasn't really thinking about my surroundings there. We were going to park and Saturday was just nuts at the mall, obviously. And there was a guy and he was pulling out of the spot. And we got there first and we hit the blinker. And he sees us, eye contact. We want to make sure he's leaving. And he goes, yeah, I'm leaving. I mean, there was nowhere to park in the mall parking lot. And this other

0: Their car comes up and then has an easier turn into his spot than we do. But we got there first and hit the blinker. And he sees that car come 45 seconds after we did. And that car turns their blinker on. Now, if he just pulls out, he pulls out. And as he pulls out, it kind of blocks us from getting in. But that other car can easily go in. And he looks at the car who got there late and he goes, no, you need to go. And the car's like, no, I want that spot. He gets out of his car and goes, no, you were not here. You need to go.
1: Oh, wow, that's awesome. Oh.
0: Real one of the weekend. That guy who waved the car through so we could get the spot that we were waiting on.
1: Like, what does he care?
2: He got out of his car.
0: Yeah, because the car wouldn't leave. Yeah,
1: that's so cool.
0: Because he told him, he said, go with his hands. He said, go because they have the spot. And they said, no, we're going here. And so he got out of the car and was like,
2: that's crazy. They were fighting for it because surely they saw y'all had your blinker on.
0: Probably there were no spots.
2: Yeah, I know. They must have been feeling desperate.
0: Well, we also went to that place where you can pay to park. You can do a code, the QR code.
1: Oh, it's like it has a sign?
0: Yeah. All those were taken up.
1: Wow.
0: It almost felt like Christmas was coming. Like that time. Yeah. So, yeah, but we did the mall. We did Baby Gap. We went on a walk. The next day, like through like a part of town where just like a bunch of tourists come and go. And we did that.
1: You went to Broadway?
2: Oh, you were right.
0: Nah, we went to the 12 South.
2: Oh, probably, yeah.
1: That makes sense.
0: It was only like 87. And so as soon as my wife saw that, she was like, we got to go. We got to get the baby out because it's not 110 degrees. But man, it was 87. Heat index of like 131. Mm-hmm. It was still brutal. So we did that. And our goal was just to get out a little bit this weekend. My wife got in the pool with the baby a little bit. I did not.
2: You watched?
0: I went out at the same time. Here's my thing about getting wet. I don't want to get wet if I got to wash the wet off of me.
2: Right.
0: I don't mind getting wet if that's the wet that I'm using to wash off whatever the day has been. But I don't want to get wet if I don't have to and then have to wash the wet that I just got off with more wet.
2: Mm.
0: And so I went out and we have an obese bulldog, which they are naturally. And he just will not go and exercise unless you make him. And even then, he can't exercise too much because he doesn't breathe very well. So I have to put a leash on him, walk him around the yard. And so I did that while they were in the pool. But we were outside a lot. I just don't want to get wet. Overrated, man.
1: Getting wet?
0: Just the pool, the beach, all that. You guys can call us if you want. Hope you had a good weekend. 877-77-BOBBY. I'm going to play Morgan Wallen. Here is Thought You Should Know, Bobby Bone Show.

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1: We've played some of Lauren Paley's clips on the show before. She has a young daughter, and she sings punk songs, pop songs, as if she were a Disney princess. And I had her on the Bobbycast, and she was singing Fall Out Boy like a Disney princess. So this is me talking to her. It's really cool. And here you go.
2: Could you just give me a little chorus of Sugar We're Going Down?
3: Boy. Yeah, I'm trying to remember what key that I started. But
4: you want to give her a key?
2: Yeah.
1: I throw her off completely.
3: She
1: wrecks it completely.
3: I think I start there. Am I more than you bargained for yet? I've been dying to tell you anything you wanna hear, 'cause that's just who I am this week. Lie in the grass.

0: with a bullet. A loaded God complex, cock it and pull it, we're going.
1: So she has 11 million followers from doing songs like that as a Disney princess. It's pretty crazy. She's actually really, really, really good as a singer. Oh, but that's what popped off for her online.
2: She nails it. It's so perfect.
1: Yeah. She did like Weedus, Teenage Dirtbag, and now she's done a whole album. She did like 8 songs, and then she has one of the guys from Simple Plan sing one of the songs that she did. It's so good. It's up on Netflix if you guys want to see and watch it. But that's somebody who just like found their thing. And then once those videos went viral, she just stuck to it because she's like a trained singer, obviously.
2: Yeah.
1: But that's somebody, I don't know, 8 months or so ago that I saw her clips and played them here. And then we had her up. It was really cool. We got a lot of calls. A few of them are about Lunchbox. So we can get to those. And then kind of an update about Dancing with the Stars, which is kind of cool. So we'll do that next.
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11: Bobby Bone, yo.
12: Let's go talk to Lisa in Indiana, who's on the phone now. Lisa, you're on the show.
13: Oh.
12: Hi.
13: What can we do with Lunchbox?
12: I don't know.
13: It drives me crazy, and today I'm just over the top. Okay. He gets given to him a trip. If my boss gave me a trip to go somewhere, I would get up at whatever time to come back home. I would be so grateful that I got to go. He gets this given to him, and now he's like still not happy. Give the trip to Eddie. I'm sure he's not going to cry about it, and let him go and enjoy himself, and Lunchbox can stay back and do the work. And then he also is the first one to complain every time you do something great on Tuesdays, how the person doesn't probably need it. He doesn't need it. He just wants to go, but he's still not happy. Bobby, you are the best. I wish I had a boss like you, but anyway, do something with Lunchbox.
12: Lunchbox, your thoughts?
11: Yeah, I never asked for the trip.
12: Are you kidding?
14: At this point,
11: the people
9: that
11: on
9: is
11: Tuesday,
9: crazy.
11: The people on
12: you
11: Tuesday
12: complained
11: paid.
12: About it for 10 days.
14: And you were
11: right,
14: so excited.
11: I did complain, and I'm very excited. I just thought there was a better solution than sending me back at 7 a.m. when Vegas doesn't sleep, man. Like, I mean, I'll probably get to my hotel room at 7 a.m. Need some hours of shut-eye before I see the kids. Just seems like a business decision that would be bad move to send me back at 7 a.m. That's all I was saying.
12: Lisa, I appreciate you calling. It is frustrating. I was hoping for a hug and a kiss, but I didn't get that, obviously. I just got what I could do better, even though I'm spending my own money.
13: I know, Bobby. You're awesome. The you all are y'all. I love listening to you every day. So, just smack his hands or something. He needs some kind of discipline, and he needs to learn to grow up and be an adult. I've been to Vegas on many business trips and had to get up very early the next morning. You just have to do what you got to do. It's called being an adult, as Amy said.
11: But you just don't
13: but
11: roll like I do,
13: obviously.
11: Have a wonderful,
13: blessed day.
12: Yeah, Lisa, you too. Thank you for calling. Mm-hmm. Also, you got to prove a point. You got to miss your flight.
11: I do, and I will miss it. And I said thank you. I did say thank you. For people saying I'm ungrateful, I did say thank you.
12: It was thank you, but.
11: Yeah, thank you, but 7 a.m. seems ridiculous.
9: And if he misses that flight, what's up?
12: Then he proves to us.
11: Yeah.
14: Okay, but then how are you going to handle it, boss?
12: We'll I'm see. Not handling it. If he misses his flight, that's on him. But he needs to prove to us, like he said, he'll never make it. So, okay, prove to us, and we'll believe him next time.
11: Yeah.
14: So there's not going to be a punishment?
9: Oh, Amy.
12: If he misses his flight?
14: Yeah.
9: Amy, just wait. Let's see. Let's see if he'll do it first.
12: Let's see. Let's see if big man. Let's see if big man's gonna miss his flight. Let's just see. That's all we'll say.
14: Well, okay.
12: I have my screen up, and I see that People is reporting that my old dance partner Sharna Burgess is gonna be back on Dancing with the Stars this next season, which is great for her because she hasn't been on in a while, and I know she wanted to be on for a while. But there is the wrong impression that after we won, they kicked her off the show. She did 3 seasons after we finished.
14: Oh, she did? Why did I also have that in my head?
12: Because that's what everybody says.
14: Well, because there was a controversy and...
12: What controversy?
14: Well, with the fans, some of the fans.
12: What controversy?
14: Because you won.
12: That's not a controversy.
14: Well...
12: I didn't do anything.
14: I know you
12: I didn't go out in blackface and win Dancing with the Stars.
14: They had to change the way they do it.
12: Yeah, I made them change the voting, yes.
14: That's.
12: But she danced for seasons afterward.
14: Okay, see, I forgot that.
12: Yes, everybody just makes up stories. Don't believe what you see on the internet.
14: Or in your own head. That's just how I remembered it. I was like, oh, dang, she kind of got blackballed after everything changed because of Bobby won.
9: Oh, you thought she got...
14: Well,
9: like,
14: this is just
12: in
14: my mind
12: people's crap.
9: Interesting.
14: How I remember it. And then when I saw she was coming back, I'm like, oh, finally.
12: She danced her last time with her fiance now, and they have a kid together, Brian Austin Green. That was season 30. I won season 27.
14: Well, that makes sense. See, I forgot all that. Yeah. I thought they met just randomly.
11: So did
14: makes
11: I.
14: sense that they were partners.
12: Man, even Amy believes all the bullcrap that happened. I know, because it's just said so much.
14: Yeah.
12: Start to believe it. So congratulations to her. I'm glad that she's back on the show. She deserves to be back on the show, and I'm happy for her. I think I saw a rumor. They're not saying who she's dancing with, right? I think it's a girl is the rumor that I saw.
14: Interesting.
12: Mm-hmm.
14: That will be the first?
12: Maybe.
14: I haven't honestly watched since you won, so...
9: Yeah, I haven't either, man.
12: I got to be honest. I didn't watch before I won. I've had friends that have gone on, and so I've watched when I've had friends on. Yeah. So is that true, Mike?
15: It's happened before.
12: Oh, it has. Oh, they've done that before. Okay, JoJo Siwa danced with Jenna Johnson before.
14: Oh.
12: So anyway, I'm happy that Sharna.

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Here's Phone Keys Wallet. You guys hit us up if you want. 877-77-BOBBY. That's our number. 877-77-BOBBY.

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2: Over 100 homeless military veterans now have a home thanks to a foundation. Tunnel to Towers is out of Memphis. They bought a whole hotel, an old hotel that was about to be torn down. They said, nuh-uh, we're going to buy this and we're going to turn it in to homes for all these veterans. So they did. So not only do they have these homes, they also have programs like job training, financial counseling, mental health support, all this stuff for all these veterans that were once homeless.
3: So have you heard of Tunnels for Towers?
2: No, never.
3: I've been working with them for years on this show.
2: You have?
3: Mm-hmm.
2: No way. I thought I've heard of Homes for Heroes.
3: Yeah, we've built houses for military people.
2: Yeah, but not veterans. Tunnels for Towers.
3: Yeah.
2: Tell me more about them.
3: You'd kind of said what they did. Yeah,
2: so apparently
3: you're acting like you never heard of it, and I've just been working with them for a long time.
2: I didn't know that.
3: Yeah, well, I've learned something new.
4: Pay attention, man. You would know that.
3: Did you know that?
4: No.
3: Oh, you didn't either? Okay, all right. There you go. Did you know that?
5: No.
3: Oh. Well, then I should do a better job.
2: That's cool, though.
3: Okay. I was going to say,
2: apparently, after 9/11, this is when that organization started because they felt like this is a big need.
3: It's a great organization.
2: Out of Memphis?
3: Yes, but they help all over.
2: Okay.
3: Yeah.
2: Very cool.
3: Very cool indeed.
2: Hey, good job, dude.
3: No, not me. I'm just saying, it doesn't matter. Great story. That's what it's all about.
6: That was Tell Me Something Good.

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0: This story comes from Boca Raton, Florida. A woman celebrated. She got a Rolls Royce Friday afternoon, bought it, called the girl, said, "We're going out to celebrate." Went out for drinks. On her way home, she almost hit a police car, got pulled over. DUI on the new Rolls Royce.
1: Oh, dang.
2: Celebrated too hard. Rolls Royces are about as expensive of a car as you can get.
3: Really?
2: Where did you say where they were living?
0: Boca Raton, Florida.
3: Yeah, they're rich over there.
2: Yeah. And unfair, old, a lot.
3: Yes, retired.
2: That's where you go because the weather's good, you know? Okay.
0: I'm Lunchbox. That's your bonehead story of the day.

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4: Good Monday morning. I'm Jeff Rowland at the Shoals Insider News Desk. Here's what's trending this hour in Shoals area news. A female employee was injured Sunday afternoon after her hand reportedly became trapped in a dough roller at Uncle Maddio's Pizza in Muscle Shoals. First responders received the call at around 2:26 p.m. and responded to the restaurant that's located at 2411 Avalon Avenue. Witnesses say that the employee was treated at a local hospital and she is expected to make a full recovery. Two people were reportedly injured Sunday morning during a stabbing incident on the 100 block of East Bailey Springs Drive in Florence. The emergency call was received at approximately 11:30 a.m. Multiple Florence police officers, investigators, and other first responders remained on the scene for most of Sunday afternoon. Authorities say two people were injured in the stabbing. One was flown to Huntsville Hospital, and a second person was treated locally for their injuries. Their current condition is unknown. You're up to date as what's trending this hour in Shoals Area News. I'm Jeff Rowland at the Shoals Insider News Desk, your news authority.
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0: Hello, Bobby Bones. Curious what you think. A job you've never actually done, but you're convinced you'd be good at. I was thinking about this because I've realized there are certain jobs where I have absolutely no qualifications, but I'm convinced I'd be really good at them. Like, I've never worked in a hotel, but I think I'd be a great concierge because I genuinely enjoy helping people figure out where to go and what to do. What's your completely unqualified dream job?
1: That's interesting. Dream.
0: We can go around.
1: Unqualified and
0: well,
1: dream.
0: I went to the witch because I was like, hey, I'm trying to get a game show here. I mean, I'm not actively trying. I have in the past and gotten close, but I think I'm kind of qualified for that, though. And what do I do every day on this show? Host a game show.
2: Yeah, you do.
0: But I think if I were to do that, probably a game show. I mean, if I were to go, okay, I'll give you one. I don't have the resume for. I don't know. Maybe I do. I think I'd be like A&R for like a massive record company. And A&R is, they go find acts that are good that are undiscovered.
2: Oh, you'd be good at that.
0: I've just done that here. Not as much lately because it doesn't interest me anymore. But I think like being head of A&R at a record company, just free me and let me just go find who I think can pop. I think that would be good. So that'd be the two I'd put. What about you?
1: See, I'm struggling because this one I would need to be qualified for. I want to be a surgeon.
0: Oh, you have to be the most qualified.
2: Amy, you can't. You can't.
1: I know. But I want to be one that's like really compassionate and like, and I'm sure there are some out there, but I would be like a hands-on doctor that like really listened. So in that case, maybe more of like a cross between like therapist, doctor, like just a good listener. I just need qualifications for what I would want to do.
2: Maybe a therapist for you instead of a surgeon.
1: But even then, I still need to be qualified. I would enjoy that. Like, I would like to go back to school for therapy stuff so I could learn how to respond to people and the right things to say, because I don't want to, obviously, therapy, I want to take it seriously. I don't want to steer them the wrong direction and help them work through stuff. So probably therapist.
0: How about if I just threw one out for you? Because surgeon...
1: I know, it's not going to happen.
0: Wow.
1: I know, it would never happen. That's just what I wish.
0: How about bookstore owner?
1: Okay, because I started reading this year.
2: Yeah?
3: That doesn't sound like a fun job, though.
0: Why not? You just tell people what books are good. You talk to people. You listen.
1: I'll take you up on that. If I own a quaint little bookstore in Rhode Island.
0: Got it. That you can have. Give it to her.
2: Okay.
0: Eddie.
2: You know, I'd be good, I think, at running a restaurant.
0: Okay.
2: Like, but like, I want to be the guy that walks out, you know, to the dining room and just be like, how's the meal? Everything good?
0: All you guys want to do is talk to people. Both of you. Yeah. You're just like, I just want to talk to people.
1: Yeah, but running a restaurant or being like front of house?
3: But it's front of
0: you
3: house.
0: You said surgeon.
2: Yeah,
0: you literally said surgeon and he can't go and run a PF Chang's?
1: Okay. But he was hating on mine.
3: You can kill people.
4: Could you imagine Eddie trying to balance the books?
0: But now you get accounted for that.
2: Someone else does that.
0: Okay.
1: Oh, Eddie, it seems like he'd have a lot of ideas, but then they never come to fruition.
0: Oh. Amy, you pick surgeon, though.
2: Amy, you are hating.
1: Sorry.
0: I would say something for Eddie would be like a middle school basketball coach.
2: Dang, I would dominate that. Dude, that's good.
0: You know just enough.
1: Now we're talking.
0: Enough with that age to not ruin their lives.
2: But you know what, though? Some of those guys have to teach a class. What if they make me do math?
0: They won't make you.
3: You'll
0: teach
3: do health.
0: So many coaches that taught geography or history.
1: I mean, don't you think how hot would it be to be a surgeon?
2: That's just how you mean.
0: Lunchbox.
3: Man, it's easy. I mean, the easiest job in the world. I'd be a photographer. You get to travel the world and take pictures. You take 5,000 pictures. One of them's good. You make money off of it.
2: Dude, you'd never even take a picture in the studio. Not
0: how,
2: one picture.
0: How would you travel the world, though?
1: You can't even turn
0: your phone on. Like, that's a hard job to make money in.
3: Oh, is it really? I thought photographers made a lot of money.
0: I think the best, it's like anything else in art. The best do, but most don't.
1: Well, obviously, this is fantasy.
3: Yeah, I mean...
0: you didn't say you were the best surgeon. You just said surgeon. You're not award-winning.
1: True.
3: I mean, I just don't know any other job that I would really want to do.
0: I would say like a used car salesman would probably be good for you.
3: What?
2: Oh,
3: used car salesman?
2: You're so full of crap, you'd be good at that.
0: Yeah, and you don't mind lying.
3: I don't understand. That would not be fun, standing on the hot pavement all day slinging cars.
0: What's a job that you've never done, though, that I think you'd be good at?
3: Yeah, I mean... Because every other job I'm qualified for, like, you know, sports broadcasting, you know, like calling games. I mean, that's...
2: What about being a lawyer?
0: How are you qualified to call games? You've never had a job calling a game.
3: Well, I mean, I talk for a living.
0: But you never called a game.
3: Okay, then let's change. get photographer out, I'm calling sports games.
0: Okay, fair enough. And Amy's a surgeon and Eddie's running a restaurant.
2: Uh-huh. Or a middle school basketball. I like that one.
1: Do you think, I'm starting to wonder where this even came from. And I think it's because one of the books I recently read, there were these doctors and they fell in love.
0: Which is why I think she'd be a bookstore owner. Yes. Okay, there you go. Close it up.
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0: Brian spoke to Bobby about being smart when he records a song he knows may be difficult to sing live.
1: My producer, who's been with me for years, he knows where my voice is supposed to be. We'll go in with a new song, and I'll try to get him, and he's got a note on the guitar, and he's like, this is your note. And I'm like, but I can do it. He's like, and then after the fact, after we had the showdown in the studio, we argue it out, then he always wins. Yeah.

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2: Hey, I want to comment on that awkward situation that Amy went through at the grocery store. My neighbors across the street, and they said, why don't you come over and use the hot tub? I'm like, oh, that sounds great. And then we went downstairs to watch Magic Mike. You know where this is going. And the husband comes down naked. And I was just like, thank you, but no thank you. And I got up and went home.
3: Oh,
4: the neighbors?
3: Gosh.
5: So that's how it's done? Because I've always wondered, like, how does a conversation go down?
6: Sounds like there wasn't a lot said.
5: No.
3: So is Magic Mike an indicator of... Because she said after that, you know where this is going.
6: Well, Magic Mike's at, like, dudes at strip.
4: Yeah, I mean...
3: I don't think that equals...
5: It sounds like it's equaling that.
3: I just thought that's like a funny movie girls watch, like hee-hee-haw.
4: But when the neighbor invites you to watch it with her husband, that seems, after a hot tub, that does seem kind of like writing on the wall.
6: Oh, wait, he just comes out naked?
3: Yeah. Oh my gosh. Dang. I'm trying to think of what I would do.
5: Hey, can you like call the cops now? Because you're in their house,
4: yeah,
5: right?
4: Yeah, that's a bold move, Cotton.
3: You're adults.
6: I don't know if you want to call the cops.
5: That's a weird one, man.
3: Like, yeah, exposure.
5: But in their house.
4: But still, I don't think you can just walk into someone naked.
5: In your house?
4: Yeah, in your house. Just because I make your house does not mean you can assault me naked.
6: You're not assaulting if you don't touch. I don't know the rule.
5: This is wild.
6: That's a wild one. All right, give me another one.
7: It was about the kid not getting to go to see Spider-Man if he didn't start asking better. Well, guess what, kid? You're lucked out because that movie was a piece of crap. It stunk so bad. I fell asleep for an hour, just kept going and going and going. That movie stunk.
3: Wow.
6: He didn't like the new Spider-Man. I saw it made $2 billion now, movie, Mike.
8: Yeah, everybody loves it, except this guy.
6: It's good.
4: Yeah,
3: I haven't
4: really
3: heard
4: good.
3: Anybody say
5: no,
3: something.
5: No, my kids have seen it twice.
3: Yeah.
6: Also, he might have been sleepy going in. If you're going to sleep for an hour in a movie, especially with action, it's loud, you're probably sleepy, maybe tired, maybe job's got taking a little out of you. Wow. Okay. Thank you for the voicemails. Hit us up anytime. 877-77-BOBBY. We're out. You can hear Lunchbox send an email to our company saying, hey, I'll go to Las Vegas. Bobby can stay back just to hear what they said. And he did that. And then we got into the... To weigh more, and I was offering things, and he was trying to negotiate something that I was trying to give him. All that's up on the podcast today. We played a 90s country game. If you love 90s country, how well do you know the lyrics? 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Just go search for the Bobby Bones Show wherever you get your podcast. 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It's free. We do a whole second show online as well. We will see you guys tomorrow. Bye, everybody.
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0: 94.9. The Bull, number one for new country in the Shoals, Morgan Wallen, don't we? Hey there, I'm TC on your Monday morning, getting this week rolling. Hope you had a great weekend. Looking forward to this weekend, starting on Friday. It is Sky Dog, the Shoals experience. Shoals salute to Southern Rock, Dwayne Allman, and the Allman Brothers musical legacy. It'll be a big festival Friday, Saturday, Sunday, Shoals Conference Center. And yeah, the Bulls got tickets we've been giving away, and we want to give away another four-pack of tickets coming up here a little later on this morning. These will be for the entire weekend, Friday, Saturday, Sunday, Shoals Conference Center for the Renaissance Conference Center coming up this Friday, Saturday, and Sunday. We'll do it probably in the 11 o'clock hour, maybe about an hour from right now. We'll give you a chance to win a family four-pack of those tickets, all right? George Strait, Bailey Zimmerman on the way, and Old Dominion to kick things off next.
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2: Mid-Monday morning, we are right around those 70s. It's still pretty pleasant outside. A little humid, but not too rough as we go through the rest of the day. Expecting to see those temperatures warm up into the upper and 80s for the highs as we cross over into the afternoon. Plenty of sunshine to go around for the valley. And as we get through the work week, your Monday is probably going to be the pick day. Expecting to see some showers and a few isolated thunderstorms going into the mix of the work week. So keep that 48 First Alert weather app on standby.
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0: country music, cold drinks, and a little red, white, and blue. She country and she knows
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94.9, the Bull. There's Chris Young, that young love, and Saturday night. Say they're up TC. Number one for new countries. Get you through this workday. Bailey Zimmerman got himself another number one tune. Chevy Silverado, 94.9, the Bull.

94.9, the Bull Durst Jelly Roll. I'm not okay. Hey there, I'm TC. You all right today? Hope you're doing all right on this Monday. Are you being tracked by these Flock cameras? Well, we'll tell you how you can find out in just a moment. George Burge, Luke Bryan right now, 94.9.

0: 94.9 The Bull, number one for new country in the Shoals. That is Post Malone. He's got a guy for that. And that guy is Luke Combs. Luke Combs and Post Malone just before 11 here on your Monday. Are you being tracked by, ever wonder if you're being tracked by these flock cameras? Well, there's a new website called Have I Been Flocked that lets drivers check to see if their license plates is in this massive surveillance network. The data comes from Flock Safety, a company that operates over 120,000 cameras across 49 states, nearly 4.7 million plates, and 241 million searches on file. Supporters, of course, argue that the technology helps solve crime and locate missing persons quickly. Critics, of course, cameras could violate civil liberties. Apparently, North Alabama has seen a widespread expansion of the Flock cameras as well. But Have I Been Flocked? You can find enter your license plate to see if you have been tracked. Scary stuff, right? Another extra long bull ride on the way. Rascal Flatts, Parmalee, Ella Langley. We're going to give away that family four pack. It's Sky Dog, the Shoals experience this weekend. And coming up in about 30 minutes, we'll give you a chance to win some tickets. Kid Rock up next on 94.9 The Bull.
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1: 94.9, the Bull, number one for new country in the shoals. Dustin Lynch, Easy to Love. Hey there, I'm TC. Coming up this weekend, you're going to love it. It's Sky Dog, the Shoals Experience, big festival at the Renaissance Shoals Conference Center, celebrating Southern Rock, the Allman Brothers, and Sky Dog. 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And the musical legacy of Southern Rock, you know, Jackson Dean, country star, will be there. 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Good luck. Jason Aldean on the way next.
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3: Mid-Monday morning, we are right around those 70s. It's still pretty pleasant outside. A little humid, but not too rough as we go through the rest of the day. Expecting to see those temperatures warm up into the upper end 80s for the highs as we cross over into the afternoon. Plenty of sunshine to go around for the valley. And as we get through the work week, your Monday is probably going to be the pick day. Expecting to see some showers and a few isolated thunderstorms going into the mix of the work week. So keep that 48 First Alert weather app on standby.
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94.9, the Boulder Zach Top here. I'm TC. Hope you enjoyed the weekend. Hope you enjoyed that football Friday night. Mars Hill Panthers opening up the season against Madison Academy with a win. Doesn't get any easier, though. They're at Russellville this Friday night. 94.9, the Bull, Cole Swindell.

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And for that, we'd like to say thank you kindly. We're the new 94.9 The Bull.

0: 94.9, the Bull, number one for new country in the Shoals. Morgan Wallen, Love Somebody, just before noontime on your Monday. So we get back to school, back to the dorms. How about a college dorm hack? Cup of Noodles releasing a survival kit for dorm rooms. The makers of Cup Noodles have a new dorm survival kit, which includes Cup of Noodles, two appliances for ramen, a rapid egg cooker, and an insulated electric kettle. The limited edition bundle costs $70. Yep, it's just what you need to level up your dorm room ramen. Be the most popular dorm room on campus. Another excellent Bull Ride on the way. We'll head into the lunch hour. Taylor Swift, Bailey Zimmerman, Ella Langley coming up. We'll kick things off with Carrie Underwood next.
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Well, she walked right up to me, handed me a beer, gave me a look like, let's get out of here.

0: 94.9, the Bull, number one for new country in the Shoals. Carry on, Kenny Chesney. Hey there, I'm TC. We'll be checking on our weather in just a bit. Back up in the 90s for us today as we, well, look ahead to another big, busy weekend this weekend. Second annual Bulls, Bronx, and Barrels in Leeton this Friday and Saturday. 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Warren Ziders, John Morgan, Kane Brown on the way. How about Tim McGraw to kick things off next?
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2: Pleasant but hot afternoon as we cross over into those upper and 80s. Going through the rest of the afternoon and evening, we'll keep the same sunshine. Crossing over into your evening hours, pretty clear for the most part. Got a little bit of cloud cover every now and again for a few spots. But going into Tuesday and beyond, we're going to incur some rain chances starting late Tuesday evening, rolling into Wednesday and Thursday with the heaviest chance of rain. Looking like it wraps up by Friday, hopefully by the afternoon, as the models run at the moment.
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94.9 The Bull. There's John Morgan, Friends Like That, with his friend Jason Aldean joining in there. Luke Combs, Lainey Wilson, Warren Zeiders, all on the menu for lunch. 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

94.9. The Bull, there's Luke Combs back in the saddle. Cole Swindell, Brian Martin coming up. Lainey Wilson's phone, keys, wallet. John Mayer joins her on guitar here. 94.9 The Bull.

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0: 94.9, the Bull, number one for new country in the Shoals. We Ride is Brian Martin, just before one as we begin to wrap up the lunch hour here. Not this weekend, but next weekend, of course, is Labor Day, and looking forward to, you know, some time off, right? Or do we want to labor on Labor Day? 35% of people have already specific home or property-related projects planned for Labor Day weekend. And another 17% are very likely to take one on for Labor Day. We're supposed to take it easy, folks. Another extra long Bull Ride on the way. How about Miranda Lambert, Mark Wills, Dan and Shay, Luke Bryan will kick things off next.
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94.9, the Bull, Stella Lefty, Boston. Well, we got the high school football season underway. Not this Saturday, but next Saturday the 5th, the Auburn Tigers will be back on the air. Matter of fact, this Wednesday, we'll have Tiger Talk returning. Mark Wills right now, 94.9, the Bull.

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0: say so. 94.9, the Bull, number one for new country in the Shoals. Say So is Dan and Shay. Hey there, I'm TC with an update on our national treasure, Dolly Parton. Yeah, even though Dolly is dealing with some health issues, she's still working. Dolly said she's in early talks to develop an avatar performance as she continues to manage recent health issues. 80-year-old Dolly told People magazine that she kind of ignored her own health while caring for her late husband, who passed away in March of 2025. Dolly's missed a string of public appearances. On her avatar project, she says it's still in the early stages of development and joked about the intense public scrutiny she faces on the internet. So Dolly is doing fine. Check on that weather and Ella Langley, Sam Hunt, Luke Combs on the way. Kenny Chesney and Uncle Cracker to kick things off next.
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2: Pleasant but hot afternoon as we cross over into the

0: upper and 80s. Going through the rest of the afternoon and evening, we'll keep the same sunshine. Crossing over into your evening hours, pretty clear for the most part. Got a little bit of cloud cover every now and again for a few spots. But going into Tuesday and beyond, we're going to incur some rain chances starting late Tuesday evening, rolling into Wednesday and Thursday with the heaviest chance of rain. Looking like it wraps up by Friday, hopefully by the afternoon, as the models run at the moment.
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94.9 The Bull, Drew Baldridge. Hey there, I'm TC. Well, pop and R&B star Drake, fanboys over Ella Langley. He was spotted Saturday night in Little Rock at a Ella Langley concert along with Hardy. Enjoy themselves. Here's Ella and Morgan, 94.9 The Bull.

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94.9, the Bull, Luke Combs. Hey there, I'm TC. Auburn Tigers don't play until the 5th of September, but Tiger Talk will be back Wednesday evening, 6 o'clock. It's Parmalee, 94.9, the Bull.

0: 94.9 The Bull, number one for new country in the Shoals. Worst Way with Riley Green. TC here just before 2 on your Monday. Hope everything's going all right at work for you today. Well, you know, Taylor Sheridan, he can do no wrong, right? I mean, the creator of Yellowstone, all the spinoffs, the other shows, the movies. Well, now Taylor Sheridan is being sued, along with Paramount and NBC, because a writer claims that Sheridan stole her idea for a TV show and used it to create Yellowstone. We'll see how all this is going to turn out. Other news, director of the National Treasure movie says a third flick is happening with Nicolas Cage. And HBO Max is officially doing a Superman spinoff show. This one will be about Jimmy Olsen. Wow. Another Extra Luck Bull Ride on the way. We'll hear from Bailey Zimmerman, Co. Wetzel, Cole Swindell. Lee Bryce will kick things off next.
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Bailey Zimmerman getting himself a number one with that one. Chevy Silverado, Crow Wetzel, John Morgan on the way. 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

0: 94.9, The Bull, number one for New Country in the Shoals, John Morgan, kid myself. Hey there, I'm TC on this Monday, but we hope you're making your plans to join us this weekend at the Renaissance Shoals Conference Center. Yeah, Friday through Sunday, Sky Dog, the Shoals Experience. 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
2: Pleasant but hot afternoon as we cross over into those upper and 80s. Going through the rest of the afternoon and evening, we'll keep the same sunshine. Crossing over into your evening hours, pretty clear for the most part. Got a little bit of cloud cover every now and again for a few spots. But going into Tuesday and beyond, we're going to incur some rain chances starting late Tuesday evening, rolling into Wednesday and Thursday with the heaviest chance of rain. Looking like it wraps up by Friday, hopefully by the afternoon, as the models run at the moment.
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94.9 The Bull. Hey there, I'm TC, getting you through this workday. Jelly Roll, and I am not okay, he says. But we got Ella Langley, Loving Life Again, here on 94.9 The Bull.

Because of your loyalty, Bull Mania is happening all over the shoals. 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We're the new 94.9 The Bull.

0: 94.9, The Bull, Bobby Bones in the morning. Most new country for your workday. Somewhere over Laredo. That's Lainey Wilson. Wrapping things up for me, TC, here on your Monday afternoon. Jones in after 3. You'll begin to wrap up this workday. Drive you home with extra long bull rides. 5 o'clock Stampede. Taking you up to taste of country nights tonight at 7. And, of course, Bobby Bones around tomorrow morning to get your Tuesday started. Have yourself a good one. I'll see you back around right after Bobby Bones tomorrow, all right? Stay safe out there. Stay cool. Be kind to one another. I'll talk to you later.
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saw the old man's face. 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He was a millionaire. He left his fortune to some guy he barely knew. His kids were mad as hell.

0: 94.9 The Bull. That's the latest there for you from Taylor Swift. I knew it. I knew you. As we welcome 3 o'clock to the rodeo in your radio. My name is Jones Nelson. Going to help you finish out this Monday workday, get you home safe and sound with your 5 o'clock stampede and kick off your Monday night. Here's Alan Jackson.
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0: wrapping up an extra long bull ride with George Birds and Luke Bryan there on this Monday afternoon. Jones Nelson here with you. How you doing on this Monday? Got it almost done. Almost done. What, just a couple hours to go? Less than a couple hours. Hour and a half. Come on, I'm trying to think positively here, folks. We're almost there. We're almost there. Just hang with me. We'll get you 5 o'clock and get you home. Hey, we're going to check in with Way 31 and get an update on our weather. Thomas Rhett, Kane Brown, and Carrie Underwood on the way. It's 94.9 The Bull.
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3: Now the latest from the WAFF 48 First Alert weather team.
4: Pleasant but hot afternoon as we cross over into those upper and 80s. Going through the rest of the afternoon and evening, we'll keep the same sunshine. Crossing over into your evening hours, pretty clear for the most part. Got a little bit of cloud cover every now and again for a few spots. But going into Tuesday and beyond, we're going to incur some rain chances starting late Tuesday evening, rolling into Wednesday and Thursday with the heaviest chance of rain. Looking like it wraps up by Friday, hopefully by the afternoon, as the models run at the moment.
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Well, she walked right up to me, handed me a beer, gave me a look like, let's get out of here.

0: That's the best pickup line of 2025, at least in my opinion. I don't know. I wouldn't have a comeback for it. I was like, I guess so. Ella Langley, Riley Green there as we wrap up another extra long bull ride on this Monday. Hey, coming up on Friday, well, Friday, Saturday, and Sunday, the Skydog Shoals experience is coming to the Renaissance Shoals Conference Center. 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Dustin Lynch, Parmalee, and Mr. Toby Keith. The late, great Toby Keith up next. It's 94.9 The Bull.
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That's Luke Bryan and Country, and she knows it right here at 94.9 The Bull. Gosh, you know, it's still hot out there. Still summertime. Kind of got a hankering for some of that watermelon moonshine, right? Here's Lainey Wilson. It's 94.9 The Bull.

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0: That's Zach Toppin, south of Sanity. That's where I live most of the time. I've had an apartment there for years. As we button up another extra long bull ride. You're like, Jones, we could have told you that. You're the mayor of the town that's south of Sanity. You're the mayor there. And I'm like, yes, yes. And we have candy and all kinds of fun stuff. Like nothing that makes sense. Actually, I don't like candy. I'd probably outlaw candy. We got some Tyler Hubbard coming up. Stella Lefty. Beef jerky. We'd all have beef jerky. That's what we'd have as the mayor of the South of Sanity land or whatever it is. Instead of candy land, it'd be jerky land. Now, see, that is a board game that I could get on board with. That's for sure. Checking in with Way 31 on this Monday afternoon. Getting an update on the weather. Thomas Rhett up next. It's 94.9 The Bull.
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4: Now the latest from the WAFF 48 First Alert weather team.
5: Pleasant but hot afternoon as we cross over into those upper and 80s. Going through the rest of the afternoon and evening, we'll keep the same sunshine. Crossing over into your evening hours, pretty clear for the most part. Got a little bit of cloud cover every now and again for a few spots. But going into Tuesday and beyond, we're going to incur some rain chances starting late Tuesday evening, rolling into Wednesday and Thursday with the heaviest chance of rain. Looking like it wraps up by Friday, hopefully by the afternoon, as the models run at the moment.
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94.9 The Bull. George Burge there. Got my mind on you in the middle of an extra long bull ride. Riley Green and Ellen Langley right now. Don't mind if I do.

0: That's Tucker Wetmore and Wind Up Missing You right here at 94.9 The Bull. Jones Nelson here with you. Thanks so much for tuning in today. So glad you're here with us. I just want to let you know that coming up on, Wednesday? Wednesday this week. I'm kind of excited about this because it means that we're getting back into college football. Of course, you know, here at 94.9 The Bull, we are the home of the Auburn Tigers. And coming up on Wednesday, they have Tiger Talk. Yeah. Kind of giving you the rundown on everything happening in and around the world of Auburn sports. That's going to be coming up this Wednesday evening, I believe, is what they said. So pretty cool stuff. Make sure you stick around for that. We've got some Scotty McCreery coming up, Montgomery Gentry, and Kane Brown on the way. It's 94.9 The Bull.
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We do it right here in Muscle Shoals. 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

That's Bailey Zimmerman there and Chevy Silverado right here at the Bull. Hopefully not a diesel. Gosh, over $5 a gallon. 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Here's Lady A and Just a Kiss.

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0: as Morgan Wallen and Don't We, right here at 94.9 The Bull. Well, coming up this Friday and Saturday, August 28th and 29th, kind of like old Garth Brooks getting all excited for the rodeo, the Bulls, Bronx, and Barrels is going to be coming to the Mid-South Arena for the second annual Bulls, Bronx, and Barrels Mid-South Arena in Layton. 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You can get all those details. Today, we've got some Dustin Lynch, Thomas Redd, and Luke Combs as the 5 o'clock stampede continues. 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
4: Now the latest from the WAFF 48 First Alert weather team.
5: Your Monday evening temperatures are taking a step back into the low end 80s, a couple upper 70s. Expected to settle in the mid 60s for the late night hours. As we go into Tuesday and beyond, we'll start to see those lows warm back up into the 70s. So each day will start out a little stuffier than the last, seeing an increase in humidity as well, alongside those rain chances. Wednesday and Thursday bringing the heaviest of the rain, possible storm potential alongside those days as well. So tune in to 48 News for all you need to know.
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0: 94.9 The Bull. That's Riley Green and Worst Way. We're buttoning up another extra long bull ride on your drive home today. Well, coming up this Friday and Saturday and Sunday, Friday through Sunday. How about that? That's more efficient to say Friday through Sunday, right? 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And rumor has it around the radio station, they're going to actually let me out of the radio station. So in theory, I'm going to be out there this weekend. So if you see a funny looking guy with a face for radio holding the microphone, it's not TC, it's me. It's me. I'm that guy. But just know I'm a high five guy. So if I see you coming, my hand is going straight up in the air. So just be ready. Be ready. We're going to high five like it's 1995. Okay. I'm bringing it back. Bringing it back, baby. Head over to theshoalsnow.com. Get all those details today. Lainey Wilson, Kenny Chesney, and Billy Currington coming up next. It's your 5 o'clock Stampede. 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
4: Now the latest from the WAFF 48 First Alert weather team.
5: Your Monday evening temperatures are taking a step back into the low end 80s, a couple upper 70s. Expected to settle in the mid 60s for the late night hours. As we go into Tuesday and beyond, we'll start to see those lows warm back up into the 70s. So each day will start out a little stuffier than the last. Seeing an increase in humidity as well, alongside those rain chances. Wednesday and Thursday bringing the heaviest of the rain, possible storm potential alongside those days as well. So tune in to 48 News for all you need to know.
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That's Ella Langley and Morgan Wallen there, and I Can't Love You Anymore as we're inside 6 o'clock on this Monday evening. Days are starting to get shorter out there through my bull window. I'm loving it. Here's Kid Rock. It's 94.9 The Bull.

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1: That's Dan and Shay and Say So, buttoning up another extra long bull ride on this Monday evening. Taking a real quick break to check in with Way 31 from those good folks, friends out there in Huntsville. See what the weather's going to look like for the rest of this evening heading into Tuesday. Megan Maroney, Dustin Lynch, and Taylor Swift up next. 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
5: Now the latest from the WAFF 48 First Alert weather team.
6: Your Monday evening temperatures are taking a step back into the low end 80s, a couple upper 70s. Expected to settle in the mid 60s for the late night hours. As we go into Tuesday and beyond, we'll start to see those lows warm back up into the 70s. So each day will start out a little stuffier than the last, seeing an increase in humidity as well, alongside those rain chances. Wednesday and Thursday bringing the heaviest of the rain, possible storm potential alongside those days as well. So tune in to 48 News for all you need to know.
7: 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Your kids wear glasses, and they've had their lens prescription updated once, maybe twice. There's a good chance this pattern will continue. But what if you slow the progression? And even reduce your kid's eyeglass prescription by 50 to 70%. Dr. Hunter Snyder and his team at Southern Sight are certified in myopia control, a preventative health maintenance system which reduces nearsightedness in young children, allowing them better vision now and in the future. The best results from this program come from an early diagnosis. Kids in preschool, kindergarten, first or second grade that are nearsighted. To learn more, go to southernsight.com or make an appointment for your child at Southern Sight on Anna Drive in Florence.
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94.9 The Bull. That's Josh Turner, and why don't we just dance in the middle of an extra long bull ride today? Jelly Roll right now, and I Am Not Okay. Hi.

0: That's Nate Smith and Fix What You Didn't Break right here at 94.9 The Bull as we wrap up another extra long bull ride today. Well, folks, that's going to do it for me. It's time for me to get out of here. I got to be back tomorrow at 3 o'clock to help you finish out your Tuesday workday, get you home safe and sound with your 5 o'clock stampede, and help you start your Tuesday night. Don't forget, coming up at 7 o'clock, we've got A Taste of Country. They'll be with you till midnight tonight. Lauren Lynn and Blake Shelton up next. It's 94.9 The Bull. Have a great rest of your Monday evening. We'll see you tomorrow, and God bless you.
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